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3: 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From weather.
4: Rain chances on the way up as we go through the next couple of days. We certainly could use the rain. Overnight, a chance of showers and some thunderstorms. Overnight, low down to 65. Brief heavy rain, the biggest concern. There will be a few showers and storms at times throughout the day Thursday. Afternoon high in the mid-80s. We get into Friday, we will see a good chance of rain showers, maybe an isolated thunderstorm. Highs up in the mid-80s. I'm meteorologist Mark Thibodeau from the Weather Channel. Yeah.

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13: Rome weather.
14: Rain chances rising the next few days. We certainly could use that rain. A chance of showers and thunderstorms overnight, otherwise mostly cloudy, a low dropping down to the mid-60s. There will be a round of showers and storms likely at times in the afternoon and evening Thursday. Brief but heavy rain, the biggest concern. And again, we could use the rain. Highs in the mid-80s. Areas of rain, maybe a thunderstorm Friday, a high of 86. I'm meteorologist Mark Thibodeau from the Weather Channel.
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5: Rain chances on the way up as we go through the next couple of days. We certainly could use the rain. Overnight, a chance of showers and some thunderstorms. Overnight, low down to 65. Brief heavy rain, the biggest concern. There will be a few showers and storms at times throughout the day Thursday. Afternoon high in the mid-80s. We get into Friday, we will see a good chance of rain showers, maybe an isolated thunderstorm. Highs up in the mid-80s. I'm meteorologist Mark Thibodeau from the Weather Channel. Q.

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14: 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From
15: rain chances rising the next few days. We certainly could use that rain. A chance of showers and thunderstorms overnight. Otherwise, mostly cloudy. A low dropping down to the mid-60s. There will be a round of showers and storms likely at times in the afternoon and evening Thursday. Brief but heavy rain, the biggest concern. And again, we could use the rain. Highs in the mid-80s. Areas of rain, maybe a thunderstorm Friday, a high of 86. I'm meteorologist Mark Thibodeau from the Weather Channel.

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3: 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From weather.
4: Rain chances on the way up as we go through the next couple of days. We certainly could use the rain. Overnight, a chance of showers and some thunderstorms. Overnight, low down to 65. Brief heavy rain, the biggest concern. There will be a few showers and storms at times throughout the day Thursday. Afternoon high in the mid-80s. We get into Friday, we will see a good chance of rain showers, maybe an isolated thunderstorm. Highs up in the mid-80s. I'm meteorologist Mark Thibodeau from the Weather Channel.

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1: $1,000 is a jackpot for the next Can't Beat Raven. 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
9: weather. Rain chances rising the next few days. We certainly could use that rain. A chance of showers and thunderstorms overnight. Otherwise, mostly cloudy. A low dropping down to the mid-60s. There will be a round of showers and storms likely at times in the afternoon and evening Thursday. Brief but heavy rain, the biggest concern. And again, we could use the rain. Highs in the mid-80s. Areas of rain, maybe a thunderstorm Friday, a high of 86. I'm meteorologist Mark Thibodeau from the Weather Channel. Cheers.

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5: Chances on the way up as we go through the next couple of days. We certainly could use the rain. Overnight, a chance of showers and some thunderstorms. Overnight, low down to 65. Brief heavy rain, the biggest concern. There will be a few showers and storms at times throughout the day Thursday. Afternoon high in the mid-80s. We get into Friday, we will see a good chance of rain showers, maybe an isolated thunderstorm. Highs up in the mid-80s. I'm meteorologist Mark Thibodeau from the Weather Channel.

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0: This is Jack's country, where some names carry a lot of weight. And around here, Kaneka's one of those names. 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Born in the South, raised on hickory smoke, and packed with the kind of flavor folks talk about. 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
9: Rain chances on the way up as we go through the next couple of days. We certainly could use the rain. Overnight, a chance of showers and some thunderstorms. Overnight, low down to 65. Brief heavy rain, the biggest concern. There will be a few showers and storms at times throughout the day Thursday. Afternoon high in the mid-80s. We get into Friday, we will see a good chance of rain showers, maybe an isolated thunderstorm. Highs up in the mid-80s. I'm meteorologist Mark Thibodeau from the Weather Channel.

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1: Maybe I was wrong. I thought that no women anyway, still store cash in their bras. I saw a woman over the weekend pull out a $20 bill. 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
4: Rain chances rising the next few days. We certainly could use that rain. A chance of showers and thunderstorms overnight, otherwise mostly cloudy, a low dropping down to the mid-60s. There will be a round of showers and storms likely at times in the afternoon and evening Thursday. Brief but heavy rain, the biggest concern. And again, we could use the rain. Highs in the mid-80s. Areas of rain, maybe a thunderstorm Friday, a high of 86. I'm meteorologist Mark Thibodeau from the Weather Channel.

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7: rain chances on the way up as we go through the next couple of days. We certainly could use the rain. Overnight, a chance of showers and some thunderstorms. Overnight, low down to 65. Brief heavy rain, the biggest concern. There will be a few showers and storms at times throughout the day Thursday. Afternoon high in the mid-80s. We get into Friday, we will see a good chance of rain showers, maybe an isolated thunderstorm. Highs up in the mid-80s. I'm meteorologist Mark Thibodeau from the Weather Channel.

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10: Rain chances rising the next few days. We certainly could use that rain. A chance of showers and thunderstorms overnight. Otherwise mostly cloudy. A low dropping down to the mid-60s. There will be a round of showers and storms likely at times in the afternoon and evening Thursday. Brief but heavy rain, the biggest concern. And again, we could use the rain. Highs in the mid-80s. Areas of rain, maybe a thunderstorm Friday, a high of 86. I'm meteorologist Mark Thibodeau from the Weather Channel.

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8: Rome weather.
9: Rain chances on the way up as we go through the next couple of days. We certainly could use the rain. Overnight, a chance of showers and some thunderstorms. Overnight, low down to 65. Brief heavy rain, the biggest concern. There will be a few showers and storms at times throughout the day Thursday. Afternoon high in the mid-80s. We get into Friday, we will see a good chance of rain showers, maybe an isolated thunderstorm. Highs up in the mid-80s. I'm meteorologist Mark Thibodeau from the Weather Channel.

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9: Rain chances rising the next few days. We certainly could use that rain. A chance of showers and thunderstorms overnight. Otherwise, mostly cloudy. A low dropping down to the mid-60s. There will be a round of showers and storms likely at times in the afternoon and evening Thursday. Brief, but heavy rain, the biggest concern. And again, we could use the rain. Highs in the mid-80s. Areas of rain, maybe a thunderstorm Friday, a high of 86. I'm meteorologist Mark Thibodeau from the Weather Channel. Yeah.

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5: Rain chances on the way up as we go through the next couple of days. We certainly could use the rain. Overnight, a chance of showers and some thunderstorms. Overnight, low down to 65. Brief heavy rain, the biggest concern. There will be a few showers and storms at times throughout the day Thursday. Afternoon high in the mid-80s. We get into Friday, we will see a good chance of rain showers, maybe an isolated thunderstorm. Highs up in the mid-80s. I'm meteorologist Mark Thibodeau from the Weather Channel.

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1: Rain chances rising the next few days. We certainly could use that rain. A chance of showers and thunderstorms overnight. Otherwise, mostly cloudy. A low dropping down to the mid-60s. There will be a round of showers and storms likely at times in the afternoon and evening Thursday. Brief but heavy rain, the biggest concern. And again, we could use the rain. Highs in the mid-80s. Areas of rain, maybe a thunderstorm Friday, a high of 86. I'm meteorologist Mark Thibodeau from the Weather Channel.

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9: Chances on the way up as we go through the next couple of days. We certainly could use the rain. Overnight, a chance of showers and some thunderstorms. Overnight, low down to 65. Brief heavy rain, the biggest concern. There will be a few showers and storms at times throughout the day Thursday. Afternoon high in the mid-80s. We get into Friday, we will see a good chance of rain showers, maybe an isolated thunderstorm. Highs up in the mid-80s. I'm meteorologist Mark Thibodeau from the Weather Channel.

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1: Maybe I was wrong. 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
8: Rain chances rising the next few days. We certainly could use that rain. A chance of showers and thunderstorms overnight, otherwise mostly cloudy, a low dropping down to the mid-60s. There will be a round of showers and storms likely at times in the afternoon and evening Thursday. Brief but heavy rain, the biggest concern. And again, we could use the rain. Highs in the mid-80s. Areas of rain, maybe a thunderstorm Friday, a high of 86. I'm meteorologist Mark Thibodeau from the Weather Channel.

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5: Already some damp streets this morning. Isolated showers around, maybe even embedded thunderstorm, and more scattered showers and thunderstorms today. Plenty of clouds, some limited sunshine. Still should make the low 80s. Tonight, likely showers and thunderstorms as we drop to the mid-60s. Scattered showers and thunderstorms tomorrow, low 80s, and probably more of the same for the weekend. From the Weather Channel, I'm Ray Stajic.

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13: weather. Not quite like we had yesterday with isolated, widely scattered showers and thunder showers, but I think a little bit better coverage through the holiday weekend of rainfall, but either way, there will be some dry periods. Just pay attention to the weather. Maybe some advisories for flooding. Maybe an isolated severe storm. That'll be today, which we're already seeing a little wet weather this morning and through the weekend. From the Weather Channel, Ray Staging. Q102.

0: Northwest Georgia's number one, Q102.
1: You ever go on vacation and there's those legions of people that are up at like 4:30 in the morning and they're going, they're claiming their spot at the beach or they're claiming their chairs at the pool? Now a lawsuit may have banned them. It's coming up next.
0: Q102.

0: you're going to resort. You walk downstairs, you go to the pool, but you know what? It's past 6 a.m., so there's no lounge chairs available.
1: Oh, man. It is the worst.
0: And it's such a first world problem. Turns out it's not just a first world problem. It's a worldwide problem. And a German traveler who was vacationing in Greece, well, he took it to the law.
2: A German tourist just won a lawsuit against a hotel over a lounge chair. The court ruled the staff wrongly enforced a no-towel reservation rule, denying him a spot by the pool. He got a full refund. The judge sided with the guest, saying the policy was applied unfairly.
1: I mean, it's a nice way to recoup your all-inclusive, I guess, right? Mm-hmm. There's a couple ways to avoid this, Anna. Wake up at 2 a.m. like you're trying to get tickets for a dead show back in 78, or hire a butler to just live there on the chair until you get down there.
0: You know, this always drives me crazy because you see the people that are going down at 6 a.m. and they've got the arm filled with towels. They're laying them out in the prime location, and then they don't show up till like the afternoon. And if they're there for like 15 minutes. And meanwhile, I'm 6 miles away trying to like figure out how I'm not going to burn the bottoms of my feet to walk from my 6 mile away spot to the pool itself.
1: You know, I feel for both people, though, to tell you the truth. The guy who's going down there that's trying to reserve everything for his family, other people, everybody's just trying to enjoy their vacation. You know what they need? More pools.
0: Well,
1: pools everywhere, Anna Zapp.
0: The funny part is that now that he actually won the lawsuit,
1: yeah,
0: hotels are starting to freak out. And they're figuring, like, they actually have to address this and figure out what they're going to do. And there's some hotels that have this policy. If the attendants see that a seat has a towel on it, but no one has sat there for 30 to 60 minutes, they just go remove the towels.
1: I think that that's going to be a very frustrating process, depending on where you are, right? So be prepared for it. Dibs doesn't work here anymore.
0: What do you do? Are you one of those people that goes and grabs the chair, or do you just roll the dice and see whatever you can find later on?
1: I mean, I've done both. I'm often up early, earlier than many people. I like to get up and take a walk or step outside. And so if I'm doing that, I might put the towel in place. Truth is that I'm usually a beach person, so it's not an issue. Even if I'm at a hotel where the pool is one of the things, there's usually only like one day that I spend time by the pool. I'm usually on the sand.
0: My moral compass will not allow me to do this because I know with my girls, they're going to want to go to the beach, go back to the pool, go to the beach, go back to the pool. And the thought that I'm going to hold those four chairs when another family could be using them, I will not allow myself to do it. But let me tell you, I've been burned a million times.
1: I was going to say,
0: yeah.
1: You know, and your kids are still looking at you like, mommy, why don't you love us enough?
0: Oh, when they make you carry them. And now that Hayden is 17, it's gotten very difficult. Q 102.
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1: As parents, we remind our kids about things constantly.
0: But adults need reminding of things too sometimes, especially about wearing a seatbelt.
1: If you don't wear one, you can get a ticket and, of course, put yourself in danger. 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
0: Yeah, you are an example in their lives. And when they get into a car, you want that message ingrained in them to the point where it becomes second nature to put on a seatbelt every time.
1: So remember, click it or ticket. 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
8: It's 614. From weather. Already some damp streets this morning. Isolated showers around, maybe an embedded thunderstorm, and more scattered showers and thunderstorms today. Plenty of clouds, some limited sunshine. Still should make the low 80s. Tonight, likely showers and thunderstorms as we drop to the mid-60s. Scattered showers and thunderstorms tomorrow, low 80s, and probably more of the same for the weekend. From the Weather Channel, I'm Ray Stajic.
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0: If your husband's been out of a job for a while and you asked him to help with one task, but he refused to, would you have a problem with it? And doesn't matter what the task is, you're going to find out coming up next on The Couples Court.
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1: What couple?
2: It makes me furious. 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
3: This is what she wants to do.
1: One problem.
3: My daughter wants to do a spa weekend for her 16th birthday.
2: And I'm being deprived of going there because I'm a guy?
1: You decide the outcome.
0: All right, Gabby, you got to be happy to hear that, right?
3: Yeah, I mean, we can have a family dinner when we get back in town.
1: It's Couples Court on the Anna and Raven Show.
0: Every day a couple joins us. They let us know what their disagreement is about. And then it's up for you to decide who's right. Couples Court is powered by NHTSA. You think a ticket for not wearing your seatbelt is the worst thing that could happen? Until you get into a crash, suddenly a ticket doesn't seem so bad. So click it. Don't risk it. Paid for by NHTSA. Cassidy and Ricky. Cassidy, what's going on?
4: There's a bunch of things going on. The fact that, one, my husband is not working is a problem. But one of the bigger problems is he doesn't want to help me with the dog and trying to save money. We're sending my dog to a daycare that's costing a lot of money. He's at home. I'm wondering why he has a problem with watching the dog during the day if he's right there. He knows how much the dog means to me, and it seems to be coming in between our marriage.
5: How much watching of the dog is necessary? Are we talking like normal? Just make sure that he gets, you know, a treat here and there, goes out to use the bathroom or gets a walk or whatever during the day? Or are there like medical issues or anything like that?
4: Just that. Just the normal walking and feeding of the dog.
5: Okay.
4: Of course, the dog. Yeah, just put the food out and walk the dog. Mm-hmm. Take him out.
5: Rick, what's the problem? What's going on here?
6: First of all, I didn't want the dog. She said if got the dog that she would take care of it, it was her dog. The dog doesn't even like me. He growls at me, nips at me. And I'm out looking for a job, and I can't be at home with, and I'm only going to be out of work for a short amount of time, and we're just going to have to put the dog right back into daycare. Why don't we just get one of the neighborhood kids to come by, let the dog out, feed the dog? I mean, she's right. It's only, you know, just normal dog care stuff. I'm not going to be out of work for very long. I mean, I don't like being growled at.
0: Okay. How long have you been out of work now?
6: For a few months, and it's hard to get back into work, right? But I'm working.
4: Yeah,
6: I'm looking,
4: a few months.
6: I'm looking every day.
0: Okay.
4: He could have saved us over a couple thousand dollars in those few months. And it's unpredictable when he's going back to work. The reason the dog growls at him is because he does not like the dog. If he loves on the dog, then he would have that reciprocated. I mean, it's not rocket science, Rick.
5: Honestly, as a dog lover myself, I'm just going to try and keep myself on an even keel here. But if it's important to your wife, you would think inherently it's important to you. And again, what are we talking about? A 10 minute window, you know, maybe once or twice during the day. It doesn't seem like that would impede your job search all that much. I mean, at the moment, that's the way I see it, but maybe I'm wrong. Maybe it's impeding your lifestyle.
0: Maybe you just don't like the dog. Say what it is, Ricky. You don't like the dog. You don't want to take care of the dog. You didn't want to get the dog in the first place.
4: Or maybe he doesn't like me anymore. I don't get it myself, and I don't know.
0: It's not Ricky's dog. It's clearly Cassidy's dog. Should he be responsible for watching the dog just because he's currently unemployed?
5: 1-800-330-9999. Whose side are you on? It's the Couples Court with Anna and Raven.
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0: Q102. If you didn't want the responsibility of the dog and now it's getting handed to you, do you have to do it? Do you have to take care of the pet?
1: I mean, this is something a 10-year-old would say. When you're an adult, do you really actually use that defense in anything that you do in life? It doesn't make sense to me.
0: So Ricky has been unemployed for, what do you say, 3 months now? He's looking
1: something
0: for
1: like
0: a new job. And his wife, Cassidy, says, listen, we spend a lot of money on doggy daycare. If you're home, just take care of the dog. We can keep the money and save the money. But the problem is that Ricky hates the dog, says it's her dog, never wanted the dog in the first place.
1: But the dog doesn't like him, too, he says. He's like, the dog growls at me, I'm uncomfortable with the dog or whatever. But, you know, it's not like the dog has any medical needs or whatever. This is like, fill the water, you know, give him a treat at lunchtime, let him out
0: a couple times
1: during the day, right? Maybe take him for a walk. It's not the end of the world.
0: What do you think? Because technically, it's Cassidy's pet, and she pays for the dog boarding. And if he's just home, does he really have to all of a sudden get thrown in his lap?
1: That's right. We split everything else, but this time, this is just yours.
0: 1-800-330-9999. Janine, whose side are you on?
2: I'm on her side. I think if you're a couple, he should be helping her, and I think he's probably doing something during the daytime that he shouldn't be doing.
0: Mm-hmm. Oh, yeah.
1: Like, it seems a little bit scary. Yeah, it seems a little bit sketch.
2: Yep, definitely sketchy. He's doing something he shouldn't be doing.
1: That's why you get cameras, Anazap. Lots of cameras.
0: Whose side are you on? 1-800-330-9999. It's a couple's court.
1: Q102.

0: Northwest Georgia's number one Q102.
1: It's not his dog, and he doesn't want to take care of it. That's what Ricky says. Ricky has been out of work for about 3 months now. He's looking for a new job, and his wife Cassidy says, you know, if you just take care of the dog while I'm at work during the day, I can stop spending all this money on the doggy daycare. He's not into it.
0: I just honestly can't even think about this, fathom this with a partner, with myself. As an adult, I would be unbelievably frustrated by this and feel like, how do I even know you? Mm-hmm. How did we get to this point right here? This is an animal, a creature that I care about, which means that inherently you should care about it. And this is our finances, which means you are responsible of caring about
1: it. Yeah, but he doesn't agree. He's like, no, I never wanted this puppy. I don't get along with this dog. He says it. Like, I don't like this dog.
0: I don't take care of this dog.
1: Now I got to take care of it? What do you think? 1-800-330-9999. Hi, it's Anna and Raven. What do you think?
2: Hi, this is Deb. I have a puppy, and I have the same problem.
0: Really? Is that right? Well, a puppy is, you know, a bit more of a responsibility. But what do you do in this situation if your partner won't
2: really
0: help you out?
2: It's my daughter, and she doesn't want to take care of the dog. And all he has to do, because he's an in-house dog, he has pads, give him water and food.
0: And that's it? And she doesn't want to comply?
2: No, he hangs out and he does his thing. I'm on her side. It's not a big deal. Just feed the dog. Give him a treat, and that's it. Leave him alone.
0: Hey, Ricardo, tell us, whose side are you on today?
3: I'm on her side, 100%, because I was in disability for a long time. And believe it or not, the dog, not only to keep me company, the dog, you know, it was more than a friend at that time.
0: Yeah.
3: And I don't think it's a hard, you will have a hard time just take care of him, take it out, feed him every day, you know. And also, if he's saving money because he's not working, I will do it without doubt it.
0: Hey, Jessica, what do you think about this? Whose side are you on today?
4: I'm definitely on the wife's side, but I would be cautious. If he's that against the dog, what's going to happen if the dog gets sick or has a medical problem? And is this a safe situation for the dog? I'd leave the guy.
0: Yeah, I don't like it. I don't like it, man.
1: Right?
0: I mean, if you're that adverse to taking care of your partner's pets, like, she's not asking him to empty the litter box. I'm with you. I'm watching, and that creates a problem where I don't feel stable every day.
1: Yeah, but you have to, I would think you have to assume that if this is a loving relationship that you are in, that you have to trust your husband enough to take care of your pet adequately.
0: I don't know. I'm getting nanny cams. I don't know.
4: Proven he can't. So that's a done deal. He's already proven that he is unwilling to care for this animal.
0: I'm with you. Down with you, Ricky. Down.
5: The verdict is in. Jury foreman, what are the results?
1: Cassidy, our audience agreed with you today. 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
6: Okay. All right.
7: Thank you.
0: It's not like you're actively trying to destroy your plants or anything in the household, too, right? I mean, this is a living creature in your presence, man. Come on.
6: Yeah, but if he bites me.
0: Maybe try being nicer. Maybe that.
1: Maybe
6: I'll try.
1: Will strengthen your relationship with your dog, if you ever thought about that. Because I remember
6: my wife.
1: Exactly. My husband wasn't a big fan of our dog. Still really isn't. But I see those soft moments after a while, once in a while.
0: They wear you down.
1: Yeah.
0: Like kids.
1: Mm-hmm.
7: Yeah, the dog loves them.
1: All right, if you have a problem too, send an email at couplescore@annaandraven.com.
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13: It's 640.
15: Not quite like we had yesterday with isolated to widely scattered showers and thunder showers, but I think a little bit better coverage through the holiday weekend of rainfall. But either way, there will be some dry periods. Just pay attention to the weather. Maybe some advisories for flooding. Maybe an isolated severe storm. That'll be today, which we're already seeing a little wet weather this morning and through the weekend. From the Weather Channel, Ray Staging.
1: Q102. This is so much funnier than I ever expected.
0: You're giggling about it.
1: So my dad started doing this thing where if you have parents that are on social media, you know that sometimes they don't fully understand how to use it. But if you tell them,
0: oh yeah, for sure,
1: that they're doing something wrong, they get very defensive and tell you that they know exactly what they're doing.
0: Yeah.
1: So my dad's been sending me these certain kinds of videos that I'm like, Dad, like he's like, I didn't send that. I didn't send that on. No, I'm like, okay. But we asked you too, what's the most unhinged thing that your parents have done on social media? And this is definitely no big deal compared to that.
0: Nice.
1: It's coming up next.
13: Q102.

0: Q102.
1: The stuff for calamari over here, I got a shrimp, scallops, and this is the head of the calamari.
2: Okay.
1: And I got to boil before I use.
2: Bless their hearts.
0: What's happening here?
2: My father sends me videos of random Italian people cooking all the time.
0: That wasn't your dad?
2: That's not my dad.
0: Oh, okay.
2: No, that was a random video that he sent to me on Facebook. He also sends me AI-generated political videos. And then when I ask him, why are you sending this to me?
0: Yeah, what's up with these, Dad?
2: I didn't send that. What are you talking about?
0: Does he think he's doing it like as a joke and you'll never find out?
2: No,
0: or what does he think? Are you being hacked?
2: No idea that they're sending it because they don't understand how social media works. And I giggle to myself, but then I also wonder who else is he sending all this stuff to?
0: Yeah, right. You know? Like he's unaware of, right? Like, I mean, because if he's saying it with that kind of conviction, if he truly believes he's not doing it.
2: But it's hilarious.
0: Uh-oh.
2: And again, bless their hearts. But sometimes your parents on social media are unhinged because they don't fully understand how it works. And I get it because it's such a whole new world, you know?
0: Yeah.
2: We asked, what's the most unhinged thing that your parents do on social media? And it was so darn funny, I can't even handle it.
0: Come on.
2: Okay. My dad thinks that his main Facebook feed is his personal page and comments, why are you telling me this on everyone's post?
0: Oh, that's great. By the way, I feel like doing that on plenty of people's posts. Like, this is news. We need to know this, but that's fantastic.
2: Heather wrote, my mom congratulates Eminem yearly on his sobriety anniversary.
0: Well, it's a big deal. Good job, Eminem.
2: Amelia wrote, my sister had a UTI and my mom posted about it asking for prayers.
0: Come on. Oh, my gosh. How old? Oh, no. That's terrible.
2: Shelly wrote, my mom posted Aunt Jane died with a laughing emoji. She thought it was a crying emoji.
0: Oh, no.
2: Astra wrote, my stepdad was trying to fill out his bio with his favorite food, but now under his picture, it just randomly says Mexican and Chinese. It's so funny, and I understand, and one day we'll be in this position, too, of doing dumb things and not realizing it.
0: But we're not here right now,
2: not
0: so we'll
2: yet.
0: Ridicule the rest.
2: Yes.
0: Yes.
2: Becky, what's the most unhinged thing that your parents do on social media?
0: Yeah.
3: So my mom still has not figured out the difference between the Messenger part of Facebook and the wall. So she doesn't know if she's writing something that can be seen by everybody or can't be seen by everybody. She just writes whatever she wants. Mm-hmm. So, she posted on my wall for everybody to see, what time is your colonoscopy?
2: Oh, gosh.
0: Nice. Mm-hmm.
2: I mean, it's fine. People have colonoscopies, and it is what it is.
3: Yeah.
2: But still, everybody's seeing that. I'm sure everybody was invested at that point, too.
0: Yeah. What time was it? In the morning or the afternoon? Because when it's in the afternoon, that's tough.
3: Yeah.
0: Oh, yeah, just noon.
2: Did you have to do the cleanse?
3: Yeah.
2: Did you take the pills?
3: Oh,
2: did you drink the liquid?
3: Absolute worst.
2: Yeah.
3: The liquid, yeah.
0: I'm pretty sure everybody has to do the cleanse. I mean, I don't think that's an option.
2: No.
0: I don't think they're like, you know what? You just show up however you want. You had ribs yesterday? Perfect. Yeah. No, I don't think anybody does that.
2: What's the most unhinged thing that your parents have done on social media? 1-800-330-9999.
0: Q102.
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2: I don't know why this is giving me such the giggles
0: today.
2: Love
0: it.
2: Oh, it's so funny.
0: Yeah, what else you got?
2: You know, parents on social media don't always fully understand how to use it. I'm looking back at my dad keeps sending me these random Italian chefs cooking things. And I keep saying to him, why are you sending this to me?
0: Yeah.
2: And then he insists, I didn't send that. What are you talking about?
0: I'm like, and you said he's not doing it to be funny or whatever.
2: No.
0: He's just unaware that he's actually sending these things
2: to you. No clue that he's sending these things.
0: Okay.
2: And then I'm looking back because last week there was a message that says, what pizza you want? He must have thought he was texting me.
0: Yeah.
2: You know? No. I'm looking at our text line. My dad used to use my mom's Facebook to comment on family posts. She's dead. It would freak everybody out.
0: Oh, my gosh.
2: I was like, Dad, stop using mom's Facebook.
0: That's crazy. I've seen that one before. That is terrible and in bad taste. But you just don't understand, right? He almost feels like he's on there doing good for both of them, right? Like, honey, it's like you're still here. I'm letting the family know we both still care.
2: Chelsea said my mom's bio is a text picture to her sister about shingles medication.
0: What's
2: the most? I can't.
0: Right, that's a mistake. Somebody's made a mistake somewhere for that.
2: Oh, I'm sweating. All right. 1-800-330-9999. What is the most unhinged thing that your parents have done on social media?
0: Mm.
2: Q.

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1: What's the most unhinged thing that your parents have done on social media? My dad keeps sending me videos of AI-generated politics and random Italian chefs cooking things, and he says that he doesn't send them to me. He doesn't know what I'm talking about.
2: Yeah, he's completely unaware. He's not doing it to be funny or anything like that.
1: No.
2: One thing that I have to deal with, and this is typical for a lot of people, is that Alicia's grandmother comments on every photo, every post that goes up, and she does it in all caps, and she always does like a full line of exclamation points. We're so proud of you! Every photo in the bunch. Not like, wow, that's nice. I'd like to visit there. Always the same statement over and over.
1: 1-800-330-9999. Janelle, most unhinged thing your parents have done on social media.
3: So my grandmother thinks that Facebook stories have been taken down by the government. Mm-hmm. She doesn't understand that they disappear every 24 hours.
2: Well, the government's taking them now.
1: 100%.
2: I mean, that's why they disappear after 24
3: hours. Because she's posting truths that they don't want to hear.
2: That's right. That's right. I wonder what we're learning if we're looking at your grandmother's site today.
1: Yeah.
2: I love it.
1: Thank you, Mel.
2: Have a great day. Kira, what's that unhinged thing that your parents have done on social media where you're just like, oh, boy.
4: Someone put a post about a death in the family, and my mom sent her condolences. This was a few years ago. And she sent her condolences and put LOL. And when I asked her mom, why are you putting LOL? Mm-hmm. She says, well, doesn't it mean lots of love?
2: No. No, it does not. Right. Okay. Right.
4: Oh, no.
2: Next time, just type it out. If you mean lots of love, just type it out, mom.
4: Not lots of love. Right. I thought that was funny. But
2: thanks for the call. Have a great day.
1: Thanks, Kira. Rena, what did your parents post on social that was embarrassing?
5: Okay, my dad has been having some health problems. You know, he's a little older, and so I totally understand that. But he is constantly posting these really kind of gross medical updates, like about his prostate, and like last week it was, oh, they thought it was an intestinal blockage, but it turns out it was just gas. And I'm like, oh my God, Dad, please, we do not need to share these things with the world.
1: Oh, there's so many people like him. So many.
2: I had a friend. He had like a whole procedure, and for one moment, this is so terrible, but they like they put like a piece of his colon outside of his body or something. They had it like in a bag or something. It was very weird. And like, for whatever reason, he sent me a photo of that. And then I'm pretty sure he did a post of that. And I was like, these are wrong. This is the wrong thing to do in this situation. Keep
5: exactly.
2: it private.
5: I mean, thank goodness for the medical professionals who know how to do that kind of thing. But like, that's for them. They're professionals. The world does not need to know.
2: Yeah, your doctor doesn't post about your stuff either. Let me just point that out. That's not a thing that happens. So yeah, keep it to yourself.
1: It was a piece of his colon, you said?
2: Yes.
1: That's weird.
2: I think if I look back far enough in my photos, I can find it.
1: I mean, okay.
2: In our text thread, like exchanged photos, I'll send it to you if I have it.
1: This might be an unpopular opinion too, but I don't like when parents post pictures of their children in a hospital bed and they say, at the ER again. Like, it's one thing if they're living in a hospital, and that's a different situation for different children.
2: Sure.
1: But like, because they broke their leg or they, like, that's not, like, don't post them in that situation. I'm sure they don't want to be seen like that.
2: Yeah, when they're five,
5: absolutely,
2: they don't have the ability to fight back. But yeah.
5: Right.
1: But if your father wants to post a picture of his colon, I guess it's a different story. It's fine.
2: So gross and hard for me to understand. Q102.
6: Good morning in the News Center. I'm David Crowder. A number of primary election contests were not decided on Tuesday and will head to runoffs on June 16th. In Georgia, a candidate needs 50% plus one of the vote to win outright. For U.S. Senate, Republicans Mike Collins and Derek Dooley will square off, with the winner facing incumbent Democrat John Ossoff in November. For governor, Burt Jones and Rick Jackson will compete in the Republican runoff, with the winner facing Democrat Keisha Lance Bottoms in the general election. Republicans John F. Kennedy and Greg Dolezal will face off in a runoff for lieutenant governor, as will Democrats Josh McLaurin and Nabila Parks. Georgia Northwestern Technical College will host a free application week June the 1st through 5th to help those who are seeking to enroll in the 2026 fall semester. GNTC will waive the $25 application fee for all incoming students who apply June 1st through 5th. Applicants should enter the code June 26 to waive the fee. More news online at WRGANews.com. In the News Center, I'm David Crowder.
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15: 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Rome weather.
6: Already some damp streets this morning. Isolated showers around, maybe an embedded thunderstorm, and more scattered showers and thunderstorms today. Plenty of clouds, some limited sunshine, still should make the low 80s. Tonight, likely showers and thunderstorms as we drop to the mid-60s. Scattered showers and thunderstorms tomorrow, low 80s, and probably more of the same for the weekend. From the Weather Channel, I'm Ray Staging.

0: Number one in Northwest Georgia, this is Q102.
1: A proper thank you is what I think needs to happen. Mm. So Raven and I were honored by the Alliance for Women in Media with the Gracie Award over the last few days. We were in Beverly Hills to accept it. We were very fancy. It was the most fancy I think we've ever been in our entire lives.
0: Yeah, that's true.
1: I texted my husband. I said, I was born to live like this. And he was like, well, then you better ask for a raise.
0: Anna had a wonderful hotel stay. And she was like, I think I'm supposed to live like this every single day.
1: It was wild.
0: She was at the Beverly Wilshire.
1: Yeah. I've never stayed in such a nice hotel before. I know that's where Pretty Woman was filmed and all that, but yeah. I never felt more Pretty Woman in my whole life.
0: I was sitting at the bar and there was a casting director and a producer having a discussion about some project and being C-list people or whatever, and it was very L.A. Let's just put it that way.
1: But the thing is that when you're this low on the totem pole like we are, they don't actually let you thank anybody. So they did something a little bit different and I blew it. It's coming up next. Q102.

0: Northwest Georgia's number one, Q102.
1: When in doubt, shut your mouth. It's a good rule to live by, and it's one that Riven and I did not do over the last couple days.
2: You know what? That's honestly not what we're paid for, so that might be a good move for some people, but this is chess. This ain't checkers, right? We boldly go where others don't.
1: We're so loud and embarrassing sometimes. We're so embarrassing.
2: We don't lack for confidence.
1: Oh, it's awful. Like, it's so, thank you very much to the Alliance for Women in Media. They honored us with a Gracie Award. And if you're not familiar with it, because I know it's very inside, it's basically the highest award you can get as a woman in media.
2: Yep.
1: And our show was recognized as best in the country, and it was a huge honor. And we got to fly out to L.A. and stay at the Beverly Wiltshire and get our award and do the whole thing. Now, here's the thing. On the totem pole of importance.
2: Oh, the people in the room?
1: We were very low. You know, this is the first time Raven and I have ever experienced anything like this. So we didn't really know what to expect or what to do, except you know, Raven's got a pack of tux and I got to wear a gown. Like, that's all we kind of knew. So we go out there and they tell us that instead of going on stage to get an award, you know, basically because we're so low on the totem pole.
2: It's like if you're watching the Grammys, they're like, also awarded this evening.
1: Right, exactly.
2: And then they show those on the bottom. Costume and production.
1: Like previously reported,
2: right,
1: you know, all that.
2: Walking into the place.
1: Right. So we had to go and we had to record a, they called it a golden mic moment, where you answer some questions and they're going to make them into sound clips and share it on social media.
2: Yeah, and then they run it like a montage in between like big stars.
1: But they only let one of us speak. So I get selected to speak because it's a women's thing.
2: Listen, there was 12 guys at the entire event. I said to one of the other guys when we ran into him, somebody that we knew there at the event, I said, I'm not going to speak tonight. I said, I'm not going to tell a joke. Thank I'm not going to do anything.
1: Raven, you're the loudest guy at your table. I wasn't even
2: You know what?
1: At
2: they
1: table.
2: Needed me there.
1: I don't think that's true. But anyway, so we get there, we do the golden mic thing, we get up there, and now I have my speech ready, and they basically tell you, like, you got 15 seconds to get the sound clip.
2: Pretty
1: in.
2: Quick.
1: You got to get it in as fast as you can.
2: Yeah.
1: So I had been working, like, feverishly to figure it out. Here's the thing. They don't let you think who you want.
2: Yeah.
1: They make you answer questions.
2: They want you to say their name and their stuff.
1: All the stuff.
2: Right. Right.
1: So I felt
2: plus
1: like
2: Anna's had three drinks at that point.
1: I did. Because I was nervous, and we were finally there, and it wasn't three at that point. It was two. Three was after we got inside to the reception.
2: It might have been tall, I guess.
1: I don't know. And so now we start answering the questions, and Raven just keeps going, brother, sister, sister, mother, sister, mother. And I'm like, what are you saying? Like, he's just whispering in my ear as I'm trying to answer the questions. Sister, mother, sister, mother.
2: You gave the statement, your first one, and immediately said to me, I said, good job. And you said, not my best work.
1: It wasn't.
2: And then I was like, say mother, sister, because there's an answer that Anna was giving to you about being a friend to everybody and to being there for women. And I'm like, mother, sister. It's
1: mother,
2: something
1: sister.
2: You've said before. I thought it would trigger something in your mind.
1: It didn't. You just now I'm nervous. I've got a camera on my face and I have Raven in my ear just yelling, mother, sister.
2: You should have said mother, sister right away first. Start the next statement no matter what they ask you with that.
1: But I wanted to, now that I actually am back in front of my mic and I have control
2: now
1: again.
2: You feel strong.
1: I feel strong and I've got my mic, even though I'm going on an hour and a half sleep.
2: All right, are you ready?
1: I want to do the real thank
2: all right,
1: you.
2: Go ahead.
1: I'm going to do this as quickly as I had planned to do it.
2: Yep.
1: I want to thank you to the Alliance for Women in Media for this honor. Jeff Warshaw, Keith Dakin, Kristen Okeson, and our team at Connoisseur Media, Peter Kosia, Nancy Abramson, and our team from Compass Media. And, of course, our producers, Justin and Sophia. We love our families. Thank you for having us.
2: Why you didn't call me your sister, your mother, or your brother?
1: Sister, mother. Sister, mother.
2: What I feel so left out.
1: And my co-host, my sister, mother, Raven.
2: It was a good time. Q102.
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1: But adults need reminding of things too sometimes, especially about wearing a seatbelt.
2: If you don't wear one, you could get a ticket and, of course, put yourself in danger. 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
1: Yeah, you are an example in their lives. And when they get into a car, you want that message ingrained in them to the point where it becomes second nature to put on a seatbelt every time.
2: So remember, click it or ticket. 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
6: 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From
7: not quite like we had yesterday with isolated to widely scattered showers and thunder showers, but I think a little bit better coverage through the holiday weekend of rainfall. But either way, there will be some dry periods. Just pay attention to the weather, maybe some advisories for flooding, maybe an isolated severe storm. That'll be today, which we're already seeing a little wet weather this morning and through the weekend. From the Weather Channel, Ray Staging.
1: Q 102. What's the worst financial decision you ever made? You blew your money on something. Yeah. Raven is still waiting to make his bazillion dollars off of this one thing.
2: Yeah, I'm wondering, you know, here's the thing is I thought it was at bottom several times before, and I don't know that it is, right? Like, it could still go lower, and actually there's an added element to this now where there's a little bit of danger possibly lying ahead.
1: Danger.
2: Yes.
1: Danger when it comes to your financial investments.
2: Yeah, I'll explain.
1: All right, it's next.
2: Q102.

0: Northwest Georgia's number one, Q102.
1: Sometimes you make very poor financial decisions.
0: Life is about timing, Anna, and you got to strike while the iron is hot, right? You got to get that money. You got to get that paper. Just didn't work out that time right now, but it's, you know, it's stuck. You just wait.
1: Yeah.
0: And it'll come up. And here's the
1: thing is, true.
0: I find myself in a very similar situation right now.
1: Mm.
0: So a while ago, when everybody was getting excited about crypto, this is like, you know, early on when people were still flipping and making money, I got in on the ground floor on Dogecoin. The best investment I ever made in my life.
1: Oh, yeah. When you said you were buying the Dogecoin, I remember being like, what? I'm like, I thought that was just pretending the news. You're like, no, I'm going to make millions of dollars.
0: You know what happened was I was unsupervised on a ferry ride for like an hour and 10 minutes. And the internet is a little bit sporadic in that area there. And so I caught myself in a moment of desperation. I had just discovered Robinhood, the app there to buy stock.
1: Yes.
0: And I bought like $5,000 worth of Dogecoin.
1: I mean, the fact that you bought $5,000 of it. So when I got Robinhood, do you want to know why I downloaded it?
0: Why is
1: it
0: that?
1: It was right before the Barbie movie came
0: out. All right, get that money.
1: Yeah, it was after right before the Barbie movie, and I decided that I was going to invest in Mattel.
0: Yes, it was your time.
1: It was my time.
0: Yeah. So how'd you do?
1: Well, you know how you did $5,000?
0: Yeah.
1: I did $200, which to me seemed like plenty of money.
0: Yeah,
1: that was
0: because you figured that would make you $2 million easily when the movie came out.
1: If I could like get enough to cover like Christmas 1 year, like
0: what's it at right now?
1: Well, I have to really download it. It's gonna take a minute.
0: Yours has to reopen.
1: But last time I checked, I was up $18, which seems like a win to me.
0: That's good. That's fantastic. I mean, you're doing really good. So I'm not going to say that I didn't have my days. I had a couple days where I was up.
1: Yeah, when Elon Musk was normal, remember?
0: Yes.
1: Well, yeah, and then all of a sudden.
0: Primarily, like, that was when I had a good time. Right. Oh, we're down right now at this moment. So my initial investment, you want to know its value right now at this moment?
1: Right.
0: $483.07.
1: You lost $4,500.
0: Yes.
1: $4,500.
0: And the time that I had the most chance to recover any of that money whatsoever was the first days of this administration. Mm. And Anna told me I should sell, and I did not sell at that point.
1: Yes.
0: And now Elon Musk is bringing another thing to the IPO. If you haven't heard, SpaceX is coming for an IPO in the next couple weeks, Anna.
1: I saw that.
0: And I want to put my house on the line for this. I think that this would be a great idea.
1: Doesn't seem like a good idea.
0: Yes, I'll just put my house up there, possibly a marriage to my wife, all those things. I'm going to invest in the stock market.
1: Yeah.
0: And then I will be one of the biggest owners of SpaceX, I guess.
1: With your house?
0: That's right.
1: I don't think that's going to be a real thing.
0: They say it could be worth $1 trillion.
1: I think you should have learned your lesson here. So I should have learned my lesson, too. I learned my lesson the hard way.
0: Yeah.
1: When I was younger, my dad invested a lot of my money, like from like little kid money, into Lucent technology.
0: Nice.
1: Because that was going to be the big thing.
0: Yeah, was it?
1: We lost everything.
0: Oh.
1: We lost
0: your college education. Your first car.
1: We lost all the money in Lucent technology. So I've always been hesitant about stocks and all that. But we were offered, my husband and I, for when Facebook was going to go public.
0: Yeah, they called you and they were like, there's going to be this thing.
1: It's going to go public. We can get in early, but it's going to be very cheap. But you need a $10,000 investment to get in on it. And I said, absolutely not.
0: Absolutely not. The stock market is stupid.
1: Right.
0: This company is going to stink.
1: Right.
0: Forget it. That Zuckerberg guy, who's this Zuckerberg guy in charge of this?
1: All my friends are rich.
0: Yeah.
1: And I'm not. And every single one of them did it and made tremendous amounts of money. And Paul and I are the only ones who are dumb.
0: Here
1: and did
0: we go.
1: Not do it.
0: SpaceX.
1: No.
0: Me and you.
1: I don't know. What's the worst financial decision you've made? 1-800-330-9999.
0: We can do this.
1: Q102.
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1: SpaceX is about to go public, and Raven's all in again, even though he spent $5,000 on Dogecoin, and now it's worth 36 cents.
2: I mean, Elon wouldn't steer me wrong, right?
1: Oh, no.
2: You know, here's the thing. In my mind, when I think about these big financial bold moves that I've made, Anna, like, I think about it, the fantasy is I've won the Powerball, and I'm on the top of that yacht that Biggie is in the Hypnotized video, and he's just... you know, just raking cash. That's
1: me. How's it going? How's it going for you?
2: Well, my Dogecoin, which I invested $5,000, is currently trading at $482.69.
1: You want to invest
2: my shares. That's my total shares.
1: When SpaceX goes public, you want to put your entire home on the line.
2: They say it could be worth $1 trillion. A trillion. I'm going to be so rich. You're going to be so jealous.
1: All right. What's the worst financial decision you ever made? The worst thing you bought, the worst thing you invested in, it didn't work out for you.
2: We could liquidate your car today.
1: Great.
2: And
1: with that, the $2,300 it's worth will get me very far, I'm sure. 1-800-330-9999.
2: Q102.

0: Q102.
1: What was the worst financial decision you made? SpaceX revealed its long-awaited plans to go public, and Raven's ready to put his house on the line, even though he invested $5,000 in Dogecoin, and it's worth about 36 cents.
0: Here's what I know, Anna, is that life is all about timing, right? And the thing with Dogecoin is I just showed up a couple days late and a dollar short, right? But, you know, I thought I had that thing whipped. This time, I'm virtually certain.
1: Yeah. Just put your house on the line. No problem. Alicia's going to love that, your wife. What's the worst financial decision you've made? 1-800-330-9999.
2: Hi, my name is Kia.
0: Hi, Kia. You're talking to a pair of high-level investors here, myself and Anna Zapp. Tell us, what was your worst financial decision you made?
2: Okay, worst financial decision was I first started working in physical therapy, and I actually had savings, and Berkshire Hathaway was $40,000 for one share, and I couldn't do it in my head. I was like, I don't know if I can spend $40,000 on only one share of Berkshire Hathaway.
0: Mm-hmm.
2: And now today, I think it's worth like $200,000.
1: Mm-hmm. Wow.
0: Bitcoin was like $31,000 when I first looked at investments. And now it's, well, I mean, at this point, I think it's 77,000 and change.
1: I don't know how the average person like me and you can just drop $40,000 on a share on a gamble like that. That's why we're always going to be working class.
0: We're doing it. We're doing it right now today.
1: I'm not doing it. I'm not doing it.
2: Would have been my whole savings.
1: Yes.
2: My whole savings would have been gone if I could.
1: Right. It's terrifying.
0: Yeah, well.
2: Yeah. On the other hand, I would have been rich.
0: Listen, that's right. In the words of my financial planner, Tupac Shakur, scared money don't make none. So,
1: yeah, that got Tupac very far.
2: That's true.
1: Sue, worst financial decision you've made?
3: I bought this $550 soda maker that I've used literally once because it uses so much electricity and water that it's just not worth it.
0: It's terrible when you buy something and you never use it and you're all pumped up to buy it and you don't think about it or hesitate when you buy it. On the other hand, $550 is real tame as far as I'm concerned.
1: No.
0: I've made purchases like that worth tens of thousands of dollars where literally I should have just set that money on fire.
1: Well, right. I understand because one of my friends gifted me a soda machine.
0: Yeah.
1: From the company she works at.
0: Mm-hmm.
1: And I knew it was not a cheap thing. And I never use it.
0: No,
1: and
0: I mean, feel we have one too.
1: I feel bad about
0: it. My wife loved it for a week.
1: It was a real thing for a while.
0: Yes.
1: And then people don't make their own soda anymore at the house.
0: Right.
1: They're like, oh, we just buy it for like 50 cents.
0: They're like, man, I'd like to have this counter space back. Thanks.
1: How about you, Frank? Worst financial decision you've ever made?
4: Buying a $400 printer and having it break on the 3 weeks in, which is right after the warranty ran. I spent about $200 extra. So it was actually, like a $600 printer.
1: But I mean, can you return it?
0: Right. Like, I'd be like, nope.
1: I just bring it back in the box, but like, I don't know what's wrong with this.
0: Yes. Thing. I'd be like, this is all your fault.
1: Yep.
0: That's what I would do.
1: Mm-hmm.
0: If you procrastinate, though, finding out a day or two after, that's not fun.
1: That's what I miss about Bed Bath & Beyond, because Bed Bath & Beyond, you could return something 6 years later without a box. Without a plug.
0: Mm-hmm.
1: And they would be like, okay, do you remember how much you paid? And you'd be like, $300. And they'd be like, okay, here you go. And then you would just buy something else.
0: Wait a minute. Where's my coupon value? Do I get that back too?
1: I have 600 Bed Bath & Beyond 20% coupons in my car right now. I mean, when they went out of business, it was a terrible, terrible time.
0: I mean, that's probably 30 pounds of paperweight. You should clear that out.
1: Out of the glove compartment? No, I finally did. 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They were like liquid gold at one point. It was like, it's like part of history right there. One day when they're going to sell them on Etsy and they're going to sell them on eBay and I could be rich.
0: No, probably not. But I do miss them. Nostalgia's sake.
1: 1-800-330-9999. 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
9: 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From weather.
10: Already some damp streets this morning. Isolated showers around, maybe an embedded thunderstorm, and more scattered showers and thunderstorms today. Plenty of clouds, some limited sunshine, still should make the low 80s. Tonight, likely showers and thunderstorms as we drop to the mid-60s. Scattered showers and thunderstorms tomorrow, low 80s, and probably more of the same for the weekend. From the Weather Channel, I'm Ray Staging.
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1: Where are you going to live, Raven, when the bank comes and takes your home away?
0: They're not going to do that, man. They'll give me a space on Mars. Like, if I buy into SpaceX, they'll give me a space on Mars. They'll be like, here you go.
1: Elon Musk finally made the announcement yesterday that SpaceX is going to go public. And now, Raven, he buys it.
0: Yeah.
1: When Dogecoin, remember Dogecoin? Remember when we were like, what is this dog coin?
0: Yeah.
1: He spent $5,000. It's worth 36 cents now.
0: You know what? I half blame CNN for that. I read a lot of articles about people that made millions of dollars on that. Mm-hmm. Okay. I needed that article 2 weeks before it came out. That's what I needed.
1: Now, Raven Insight. Wants to refinance his home so he could buy SpaceX. I'm looking at our Facebook page at Anna and Raven, like, what's the worst financial decision you ever made?
0: Yeah.
1: Tracy Ann just wrote two words, Beanie Babies.
0: Oh, well
1: I mean,
0: Anna's still holding on to them.
1: I got three Princess Diana Beanie Babies right here in the studio holding on. That's my retirement fund right there.
0: Who wants them? We could take that and we could flip that money into SpaceX.
1: How much money do you think I'll get for my three Princess None. Diana Beanie? Oh, they're worth at least $100,000 each.
0: Two that are here in the studio, I'm pretty sure somebody gave to you as a gift. Right, because you keep talking about it.
1: 1-800-330-9999. Your worst financial decision.
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1: The worst financial decision you've made. 1-800-330-9999. SpaceX announced their intentions yesterday to go public, and Raven's ready to put his house on the line, even though you've spent $5,000 on Dogecoin and it's worth 36 cents right now.
2: You know, sometimes the terrible financial decisions you make, Anna, it's not about the thing you acquire that day. It might be about the thing you get rid of, too. I got rid of all my classic video games, and now some of that stuff sells for thousands of dollars online.
1: Somebody wrote on our Facebook page at Anna and Raven years ago, they sold their kids' Pokemon cards. And now,
2: what a great idea.
1: Right. Now they look back and they think that what a mistake that was. That was a financial mistake because they're worth so much at this point.
2: They thought that they had a sucker on the line. Oh. They figured they were getting over on them.
1: Peter, worst financial decision?
3: Investing in my buddy's gym. I mean, he had a business plan. He had a whole meeting with a bunch of other like financial people in this community. You know, it was really well done, and I was very impressed. I invested in his gym, and this thing called quarantine came along, and people weren't allowed to leave the house, and they went downhill.
1: Yeah. It's the worst.
2: People that were caught up in the year or two before the pandemic, most of them suffered a very terrible, you know, well, they also did have the PPP relief that did come into. Some people took that and bought themselves a Maserati and said, nope, I'm not going back into business.
1: Yeah.
2: And other people emerged as big winners in that time. But boy, it turned business upside down.
1: Oh, I mean, my dad signed a lease on a new restaurant a week before the world shut down.
2: Ouch.
1: I mean, that was a terrible. Yeah. Like, the gyms and restaurants, I think, really got hit during the pandemic.
2: He could have been doing delivery out of his closet.
1: Yeah.
2: Saved all that rental.
1: Ridiculous.
2: Oh, man.
1: How much money was it?
3: $50,000.
2: That hurts to say. I can tell by the change in your voice.
3: It took me a second to get it out. So, yeah, $50,000.
2: He's like,
1: independent.
2: He threw up a little bit in his mouth.
1: Yeah.
3: I did throw up.
1: Well, you know, you believed in your friend. I guess that's good, right?
3: I did.
2: Stop talking about it. You're just punishing him now.
1: You're going to get into heaven one day. So that's good.
2: And Raven, what was your worst financial decision? What happened?
4: Worst financial decision was to switch from a local bank to an online bank.
2: Uh-huh.
4: Well, I thought I was being safe by getting a free bank. Everything was fine. And then one night, they did over 16 transactions. The bank did nothing to stop it, and they took over $1,010 out of my account.
2: Mm.
4: And then a week later, the bank denied it. So I'm still fighting with them.
2: I think it was probably somebody that works at that fake bank that you found.
4: That's what I think. And that's why people need to be aware that Chime Bank, stay away from them.
2: Oh, man, with the commercials.
4: They're no good.
2: I see that, and I always think that that's a thing, yeah?
1: That's the problem. And I was like, you don't know what's real and what's fake and what's a scam and what's not. It used to be like
4: it's
1: you had
4: scary.
1: To be pretty
4: It really is scary. And you know, this car was only a month old. I didn't even use it online. People just need to stay away from that bank altogether.
1: Luck.
2: Thanks,
1: good
2: man. Good luck.
1: Thank you.
2: Yeah. Olivia, let's go. Worst financial decision you've made. What is it?
5: You know, the worst would be spending $45,000 plus on a wedding that didn't last but a year. And it's sickening.
2: Hand to God, girl. Hand to God. First marriage. Oh, my gosh. That's right up there. I don't know if it's my worst, but it is right up there. And those totals, if I actually sat down and put together the number that my first marriage cost me,
5: Oh my God.
2: I don't even think I could bear it. So here's to us. Here's to you and I.
1: But if there
2: you know what? You were a romantic. You believed in love. That's all.
1: You were hopeful. You were in love. You had positive.
2: Yeah, we were idiots, Anna. Right. That's what
5: for
2: we were.
5: For a lifetime.
2: That's right.
5: I wanted it for a lifetime.
2: That's
5: and it
2: right.
5: only lasted less than a year.
2: Oh,
5: like
2: girl.
5: That?
1: Yeah.
5: me.
2: Yeah. Yeah. The divorce took as long as my marriage.
1: Mm-hmm.
2: The truth.
1: Q102.
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1: Memorial Day weekend is coming up, and there are certainly a lot of ways to honor our veterans, but also things that you should never say. Never, ever, ever, ever say.
2: I feel like, you know, there's ways that you say we should or can honor, but does everybody actually understand those?
1: Right, most don't. 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

0: Northwest Georgia's number one, Q102.
1: They could be hot. They could be cold. Anna and Raven play Am I Close?
2: We were so close! So close.
0: Am I close? You think you know about a subject. You've got some background about it, but do you really know the history? Producer Justin comes in every week and he teaches us something new. Well, he fact checks us to see if we know what it's really all about.
3: You know, Justin's got a background. He's a Renaissance man. He knows things about all sorts of different types of things. So, Justin, what is it we're going to be talking about today?
4: Well, it is a big weekend coming up. Memorial Day is the unofficial kickoff to summer, which technically starts June 21st. And for many, it's all about barbecues, wearing white, and having a long weekend. But I want to know if you guys know, when did it begin, how did it come about, and why is it this specific time of year?
3: This is a problem for me, Anna, because, you know, typically I go into this blindly with, like, raging confidence. And I don't want to be insulting to anybody because I know this has to do about honoring our great soldiers.
0: Right.
3: All right? So I just want to say is that I'm going to screw this up. You're going to set us straight, Justin, and we'll go from there.
0: I'm not even going to mess around here. Let me set the timer. We each get 30 seconds. I don't think I'm going to need 30 seconds, but I'm Mark, get set, go. We honor our veterans and all those that we lost in war and battle and honor their families for their sacrifices as well. I don't know why we celebrate it this time of year. I don't know why it became the unofficial kickoff to summer. I don't know why it has anything to do with barbecues. All I know is that you never say Happy Memorial Day. That's the only thing I know. From a radio standpoint, you're never supposed to say that. You're always supposed to say honoring our great men and women that have served. Mm-hmm. That's all I know.
3: This is going to be tough. Yeah. 30 seconds on the clock. I'm going to take my shot now at this point. Everybody knows that we celebrate Memorial Day because of the troops that have given great sacrifices for America in the past. Yep. Like Bruce Willis and all those guys who went to the asteroid. Yep. They did it in space shuttles that had flags painted on them, and they did a great job. Why? Because America.
0: Right.
3: That's why.
0: That's why.
3: If a hole needs to be dug, guess what, Ben Affleck? We're not giving up until we jump this thing over a
0: your
3: cannon
0: time's up.
3: On
0: your
3: an
0: Your time's up, and I'm sure it has nothing to do with Ben Affleck. That
3: thank you for
0: you.
3: Your service, everybody, and the great things that you've done for our country.
0: Yeah.
3: Thank you, Granddad.
0: Justin, are we close?
4: Not really, but you were right on about honoring the troops. That is exactly what it's about. It was established in 1868 by the commander-in-chief of Union forces at the time, General Logan, to commemorate the soldiers, to honor the soldiers of the Civil War.
3: That Logan, he knew how to throw a party.
4: He did. And originally it was called Decoration Day. It wasn't changed to Memorial Day as we know it now until much later on, 1971, President Nixon signed it into being a federally recognized holiday. So it took that long for it to be a national holiday with the three-day weekend.
3: Interesting. Decoration Day,
0: yeah,
3: huh? Right? And not officially a federal holiday.
4: Yeah.
0: I never knew why they changed the name. I thought Decoration Day was beautiful, but I don't know.
3: You weren't alive, so
0: did
3: you care?
0: I didn't get a vote.
4: There are places where it is still referred to as Decoration Day to this day.
3: So okay.
4: It's designated originally to fall on May 30th. The reason it's in late May is because that's when all the flowers are in bloom. And it's tradition, the custom at the time was to take all the flowers and the blooms and place them on the graves and remembrances of all of these fallen soldiers.
0: That makes
3: what a
0: sense.
3: Nice tradition.
0: Yeah, that's really nice.
3: That is nice.
4: But it was officially designated to land on a specific weekend, the last Monday in May, so that federal employees could have the weekend to take time to celebrate and honor.
3: Right, correct.
4: And fun, the official flower of Memorial Day is the poppy. So if you see people with poppies in their lapels, that is the official flower of the Memorial Day weekend.
3: We've learned a lot here, Justin. One more thing. I have a question. What is the proper salutation when it comes to Memorial Day?
4: A good, safe one would be wishing you an honorable and meaningful Memorial Day. Always a good start.
3: Q102.
5: 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I'm David Crowder. 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
5: Christy Kent with the Georgia's Rome Office of Tourism. A man being sought by Floyd County Police in connection with the theft of a vehicle is now in custody. According to an arrest warrant, 53-year-old Michael Scott Gilmore of Plymouth, Massachusetts, took a 2020 Dodge Ram belonging to a Center, Alabama woman from a location on Martha Berry Highway in Rome. The theft occurred on Tuesday, and the pickup truck is valued at more than $2,000. Gilmore is charged with a felony count of theft by taking. More news online at WRGANews.com. In the News Center, I'm David Crowder.
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13: weather. Not quite like we had yesterday with isolated to widely scattered showers and thunder showers, but I think a little bit better coverage through the holiday weekend on the rainfall, but either way, there will be some dry periods. Just pay attention to the weather. Maybe some advisories for flooding. Maybe an isolated severe storm. That'll be today, which we're already seeing a little wet weather this morning and through the weekend. From the Weather Channel, Ray Staging.
0: 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It's never easy when you lend money to your friends, but
3: it's tricky. When they

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1: One couple.
2: It makes me furious. I just don't get it.
3: This is what she wants to do.
1: One problem.
3: My daughter wants to do a spa weekend for her 16th birthday.
2: And I'm being deprived of going there because I'm a guy?
1: You decide the outcome.
4: All right, Gabby, you got to be happy to hear that, right?
3: Yeah, I mean, we can have a family dinner when we get back in town.
1: It's Couples Court on the Anna and Raven Show.
4: Everyday couple joins us. 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And then it's up for you to decide who's right. 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You think a ticket for not wearing your seatbelt is the worst that could happen? Until you get into a crash. Suddenly, a ticket doesn't seem so bad. Click it. Don't risk it. 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It's Sarah and Tom. Sarah, what's going on?
5: Hi. I went on a friend's trip to Cabo recently, and one of my friends asked to borrow $1,000. She was running a little short of money, so I ended up giving it to her. But it's been 3 months. She still hasn't paid me back. But she did just buy a car for her boyfriend.
0: Oh, so your friend borrows $1,000 from you. You're on your girl's trip or getting ready to go. Did she need the money to go on the trip in the first place?
5: Yes.
0: Okay, so you give her $1,000. You go, you have a great time. She tells you, I'm going to pay you back right away. No problem, don't worry about it. And now she hasn't, and she's bought her boyfriend a car.
5: Yeah, exactly. So my husband thinks that we should input some kind of payment plan. I'm really struggling.
4: What are you struggling with?
5: I do want her to pay me back, but also she is a really good friend, you know?
0: It sucks when you loan people money and then they don't follow through. Tom, what's your side of this? What's happening?
6: Yeah, I just think this is ridiculous. I think it's incredibly disrespectful. I mean, Sarah wanted her to go on the trip with her, so she lent her the money, trying to help her out.

0: unfortunately, you know, she's just disrespecting us, not paying us the money back. At this point, I think we should just go take that car. You know, we could use that car. She has all this money to spend on the boyfriend, not paying us back. Like, that's just ridiculous. So
1: that's your response. What you want is you want to go repo the car. That's what you want to do.
0: We could use it. We have a lease right now, so we could save the mileage. I just feel like at this point, I don't know what to do, and it's a big issue. So maybe she needs to be taught a lesson.
2: When you start talking about repoing a car, do you have a key to this vehicle?
0: No, but I think we could easily get the key.
2: No,
0: but
2: I mean, so now you're talking like fantasy land here. Yeah. You're talking about a crazy escalation. Have you guys confronted the friend and said, hey, where's this money? Just next week or more time isn't enough at this point?
0: I mean, Sarah talked to her about it multiple times at this point, and this girl has disrespected us before. Smaller sums of money, eventually it was paid back, but this time it's $1,000 and it's been way too long. So either she gives us that car or she's going to have to pay us back with interest. I'm thinking like $1,200 within 30 days.
1: Okay.
2: I think you would be very surprised to find out what the police would have to say about your plan here.
1: Well, but they would say you're out of luck.
2: But listen, I get it. You're upset about it. Just for clarity for my sake, one more thing here. Sarah, the boyfriend's vehicle. Is this a thing where his vehicle blew up and this is a cheap little car or whatever? Or did he get a nice new car and it just, you know, happened because this guy apparently wanted a new car?
3: He just got a nice new car.
2: Okay, yeah.
3: His car was really old and she just thought that he needed a new one.
2: Yeah, but it wasn't desperation, right? So it was an indulgence.
3: Not that I know of.
2: I share your anger. I mean, that would be incredibly frustrating.
1: But, I mean, this is your friend. You've done this before. You know how she is. Now, the question is, do you say, pay me back $1,200 or give me that car within 30 days, make a decision? Or do you have to just let it go because you really have no legal right to do anything at this point?
2: 1-800-330-9999. Whose side are you on? It's the Couples Court with Ann Raven. Q102.
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6: It's 8:14. Already some damp streets this morning. Isolated showers around, maybe an embedded thunderstorm, and more scattered showers and thunderstorms today. Plenty of clouds, some limited sunshine. Still should make the low 80s. Tonight, likely showers and thunderstorms as we drop to the mid-60s. Scattered showers and thunderstorms tomorrow, low 80s, and probably more of the same for the weekend. From the Weather Channel, I'm Ray Staging.
1: Q102. If you lent your friend $1,000 to go on a girl's trip, and then when you came back, she still didn't pay you back, but she bought her deadbeat boyfriend a car, would you say, give me the car, or pay me back $1,200? That's $1,000 plus $200 interest.
2: Yeah, listen, I mean, this is the problem with business with friends, right? Or you know, kind of blurring those lines here. Your friend calls you up, they need a handout, you want to travel with them, so you do what you can to make it happen, but then they disrespect you by not making you a priority when it comes on the payback. And Tom, at this point, says, that's all right, let's go take her boyfriend's car that she bought, or let's charge her interest, which, I mean, legally, they don't have that recourse, but I understand why he's upset.
1: What do you think? What would you do in this situation? 1-800-330-9999. Jim,
7: I'm on his side, except I agree with you. The idea of repossessing the car is fantasy land.
2: Yeah.
7: But they should maybe invite her over in a formal setting and have her agree to pay back a certain time. And it could be with interest, but she should sign something if she's serious about paying back. If she's not willing to sign something, then tell her, you know, we're going to have to take legal action.
1: So that's kind of what I thought you were going to say, Jim. I thought you were going to say, we're going to invite her over and then rob her.
2: Right. Yeah. We're going to invite her over and then try and get her keys. Oh. She puts them in the dish or whatever.
7: Yeah, lock her up.
1: Rough her up.
7: Yes.
2: Yeah, not advisable.
7: No, but, right. No, instead of just talking to her casually, they need to sit down with her and discuss it and have her sign something because she owes them money.
2: I mean, obviously, that's something you want to do ahead of time, right? You learn these lessons.
1: Whose side are you on? 1-800-330-9999. It's a couple's court.
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0: Sarah and Tom find themselves in a situation that a lot of people have experienced before, Anna, right? Like you try and help out a friend, one of her girlfriends. They get going on this annual girls trip every single year. And this year, she came up short. She said, I need $1,000 to pull it off. Sarah wants her friend to go, lends her the cash, and then they get back from the trip. As you said, contributes to buying her boyfriend a new vehicle, which wasn't like an end-of-the-world situation. And Tom now says, listen, it's been months. Where's this money? She's ignoring us. Let's go take that car that she bought her boyfriend, or let's at least corner her and say that she's going to pay us back with interest. And they've been here before. That's the problem.
1: Can you do any of these things when you just lend a friend cash? What do you think? 1-800-330-9999. Pam, whose side are you on?
2: I am on the husband's side. Ask for the money back, because the second money is involved, you lose the friend. Whether it's because you had to say no or because you said yes and you never got it back.
0: Yeah, lesson learned. I don't think they'll be lending anybody any money in the future. But
2: right.
0: Thanks for the call. Have a great day.
1: Thanks, Pam.
0: All right there, Lucy, what do you think? Whose side are you on today?
3: I'm on his side, but I don't think that they should steal the car. I mean, that's the wrong way to go about it, and then you're getting into some type of legal action. So maybe just set up, like, payment plans. Definitely don't get yourself in trouble.
0: Think about setting up a payment plan, and as the other person has to be there, they have
1: to
0: make the payment.
1: Right, exactly. I mean, you can say, when are you going to pay me back? But she says, like, oh, it's coming, and never does. What are you supposed to do? You also can't just say, I'm taking your car.
0: Right.
4: The verdict is in. Jury foreman, what are the results?
1: Tom, our audience agreed with you today. She's taking advantage of you, and there's nothing wrong saying you're taking advantage of me, and these are the terms that we've come up with, and present them to her. Now, can you go repo her car? No. Can you demand the interest? No. Can you suggest it? Yes. And then you have to take it from there. But taking a stand is not a bad thing. Doing something is better than doing nothing.
5: Yeah, I mean, it's just so frustrating. I know that was a crazy solution, but, you know, I'm just grasping at straws here. And if I could get, I think it would be wise to just tell her to give us a little bit of interest, really to just bring that trust back, because at this point it's just fractured, and you know, I don't know if the relationship will ever recover.
0: Yeah, I mean, voters agreeing with you is one thing. Getting the money back from this person is something else. If you're looking for actual recourse, small claims court is where you're going to go.
1: Right.
0: You can't repo that car. You can't call the police. They're not going to do anything about any of this stuff. If you had let this person and had a contract, that'd be one thing. And even still, going to small claims court, she's probably going to argue, if she shows up, that this was a gift. When friends disappoint you, Sarah, there's no way around it. It's not pleasant. And she's put you in a tough spot.
6: Yeah, she's been a friend for a long time, so I was trying to give her the benefit of the doubt. But at this point, I do believe my husband's right, and I do need to be a little more stern with her about her paying me back.
0: Well,
1: yeah.
0: The money there or not at this point, like, what's that do to the girl's trip next year? Right? Like, it's affected. I don't know. Good luck, guys.
1: Right, if you have a problem, to send an email, couplescourt@annaandraven.com.
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0: Northwest Georgia's number one, Q102.
1: When was the last time that you approached a celebrity and asked them for a photo? And what did they do and what did they say? 1-800-330-9999. Raven and I learned over the last few days that famous people do not want to take pictures with us. And I am so anti doing this. Like, I never go up to somebody and be like, hey, can I get a picture? But this was a unique opportunity.
0: Right, right.
1: And, like, it's somebody that I really admire. I think she's been put through the ringer.
0: She looked fantastic.
1: She looked gorgeous.
0: She looked great. She also did not look like what I remember her looking like.
1: Well, right, because she's an adult now, and she's come into her own. And, like, if you follow her, you know that she's really standing up for herself. So since we were at a women empowerment event, I figured if I asked her for a photo.
0: Woman to woman.
1: Or I even brought my daughter.
0: I didn't walk up with you. On purpose.
1: Oh,
0: on purpose.
1: God.
0: I was like, let her do this on her own.
1: And the worst part about it is as she's telling me no, I look over and guess who's sitting next to her? Chrissy Teigen. It's coming up next.
0: Mean girl.

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1: Famous people don't want to take pictures with you. Or maybe they just don't want to take pictures with us.
2: Maybe it was the setting, the situation. The explanation, though, lacking.
1: It was so weird. So Raven and I were honored. We won a Gracie Award. If you're not familiar, it's from the Alliance for Women in Media. And it's basically the highest award you can get for a woman in communications and broadcast media.
2: It's one to be proud of, that's for sure. Right.
1: So Raven and I have never won an award of this magnitude. So we were in Los Angeles at the Beverly Wilshire, and it is as pretty woman famous as it gets. It was unbelievable and not our normal life. But we go to the awards ceremony, and we are very low on star power there.
2: Oh yeah,
1: there is real famous people there.
2: Yeah. And there was also a lot of C level and D level people there too.
1: But yes.
2: Yeah.
1: But we're surrounded.
2: We're like E level.
1: Right. I mean, we were at table
2: F-level.
1: 25 and 26. If that gives you any indication where we were in the room. But like the whole place is crawling with famous people. And I am so anti asking people for photos because I feel like it makes everyone feel very uncomfortable. So first thing we do is I see Topanga in the bathroom, Danielle Fishel from Boy Meets World.
2: Uh-huh.
1: And I have always thought she's the most beautiful woman. I think she's beautiful. I grew up watching her. Her hair in real life is just as gorgeous as you see it on screen, the whole thing. So I'm in the bathroom. I walk in with my daughter and I'm like, hi. And I'm so excited because I'm meeting her in the bathroom because that's where us girls get to know each other. Right. And she's like kind of brushes me off and I'm like, I grew up watching you. I felt like such a fangirl. I'm so embarrassed of myself. And she didn't say three words, didn't make eye contact, and walked out.
2: I think the thing about telling people that you grew up watching them is that it immediately ages them. Oh. So I would be careful with that moving ahead.
1: I think we're the same age. You know,
2: it wasn't your only encounter.
1: No, this is the most humiliating thing that's ever happened.
2: Yeah. By the way, I spoke to nobody in the bathrooms. I didn't, as a guy at a women's award show, I thought it was necessary that I don't tell a single joke. I don't, I kept myself pretty much to myself.
1: And this is a room that's crawling with, I mean, Beyonce's mom was there, Solange
2: her
1: was
2: sister,
1: there.
2: Her sister was there too. Yeah. Kelly and Solange, both of them.
1: Andy McDowell was there accepting the Icon Award. Like, it was a big thing. And there is a woman that I have a lot of respect for. I think America treated her very, very unfairly. And
2: she's
1: now,
2: doing great now, though.
1: She's doing good.
2: Let's not cry for her. She's been doing well for a while, and she looked fantastic.
1: She looked absolutely gorgeous. And I said to one of the women we work with that was with us, I said, oh, my gosh, I love her. I'm like, her podcast is great. The way she answers people is great, all that. She's like, let's go ask for a picture. So we walk up to Monica Lewinsky's table. And I am like, I don't do this. And I'm like, I'm just, why not? Like, who cares?
2: You were here. Feeling bold, though.
1: I'm in Los Angeles.
2: A couple drinks in.
1: I had a vodka.
2: Yeah.
1: I was like, let's go.
2: Right.
1: Let's
2: the dress. All
1: yeah.
2: that. You were feeling it.
1: Right. So I walked up to her at the table. And actually, as I walk up, I realize she's sitting next to Chrissy Teigen. And I
2: classic mean girl.
1: No. She's nice.
2: Anyway. With that farce.
1: Anyway, long story short, Monica Lewinsky would not take a picture with me or my daughter. And she kept saying to our friend Nancy, who works with us, who was with us, she was like, are you videoing this? And she's like winking at her. And Nancy's like, no, I'm not going to until
2: right.
1: you
2: she
1: give me permission
2: to
1: do it.
2: Right.
1: And she's like, well, I can't. And she must have went on like a 4-minute explanation as to why she won't take pictures with people. Mm-hmm. And I would have been like, you could have just taken the picture and moved on. But then I felt like a jerk because I'm like, this is why you don't bother celebrities because they don't want to take a picture with you.
2: Yeah, I'm sure Chrissy Teigen was eye rolling the entire time.
1: Oh,
2: and the
1: I'm
2: second
1: sure.
2: you walked away, she was like,
1: I was so embarrassed
2: peasant.
1: Of myself.
2: Can you believe that person?
1: I'm so curious. Has anybody ever asked a celebrity for a photo and they gave it and they were like nice about it?
2: Or good or bad.
1: Or good or bad.
2: Yeah, it could go either way.
1: Yeah, 1-800-330-9999.
2: Q102.
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7: It's 8:38.
8: Not quite like we had yesterday with isolated to widely scattered showers and thunder showers, but I think a little bit better coverage through the holiday weekend on the rainfall. But either way, there will be some dry periods. Just pay attention to the weather. Maybe some advisories for flooding. Maybe an isolated severe storm. That'll be today, which we're already seeing a little wet weather this morning and through the weekend. From the Weather Channel, Ray Staging.
2: Number one in Northwest Georgia, this is Q102.
1: I got to tell you, the best part about the whole situation was what happened 5 minutes afterwards. Mm. But we're going to get to that in a second. Monica Lewinsky would not take a picture with me.
2: No interest.
1: No interest whatsoever. She was very kind about saying no, and she said no for about 5 minutes.
2: I was going to say, though.
1: It made me feel even worse. Because all she had to say was, like, I'm sorry, I don't do photos. And I would have hung my head in shame and walked away. But instead, she just continued to explain while the whole table of celebrities stared at me as I stood there like a little girl.
2: Shrinking away.
1: Right. I'm like, all right, I get it.
2: Trying just to leave.
1: Right.
2: I know you don't want to be my friend. Oh. I thought we'd be besties. We're not.
1: Right. I was like, I have a lot of respect for you. The whole nation was mean to you, but I'll just be quiet.
2: You should have stopped speaking.
1: Oh, my gosh. Yeah, we were at a celebrity event, which doesn't happen often, and I never ask celebrities for photos. The only other time was the one with Jimmy Fallon. Remember I got the photo
2: with
1: Jimmy
2: Fallon? Yeah, but you were in a line, and he was doing that. Like, that's kind of his shtick, you know what I mean? If I had walked up and asked Annie McDowell for a photo, a personal photo, security probably would have tackled me.
1: Well,
2: at this event.
1: Yeah. There was a lot of famous people there. And I only went up to Monica Lewinsky because she was the only one that I really wanted to take a photo with.
2: Mm-hmm.
1: And she told me no. And when was the time that you asked somebody for a photo, somebody famous, and what happened? Did they give it to you? 1-800-330-9999.
2: Q102.

0: Northwest Georgia's number one, Q102.
1: Famous people don't want to take a picture with you. That's what I've learned over the last couple days.
2: I mean, that might be pretty accurate.
1: Or it just might be us. Maybe they still want to take photos with us.
2: They'll take pictures with other famous people. They will do that.
1: We were in Beverly Hills at a very fancy event, which we never get to go to. We were really honored to accept a Gracie Award from the Alliance for Women in Media. It was a tremendous moment for Raven and I, and we were in a room filled with famous people. And we were kind of like fish out of water. And I never ask celebrities for photos.
2: Right.
1: But Monica Lewinsky was there, and to me, she's so approachable and real, and I listen to all her stuff, and I just feel like what a stinky deck she got dealt.
2: Yeah, I mean, you had an opportunity to ask her, and you were like, I'm going to put myself out there, and I'm going to do it.
1: I'm just going to ask her for a photo.
2: Didn't work out.
1: I brought my daughter with me, and then Hayden, my 17-year-old, was as we were walking back with my head hanging low and like looking all embarrassed, she's like, Ma, who was that? And I go, it's Monica Lewinsky.
2: Didn't make it feel better. She's like, no, but who
1: she's like,
2: is
1: but
2: that?
1: Who is
2: that?
1: I go, she had an affair with the president when she was an intern at the White House. She looks at me. She goes, what? Like, she was out. Like, she couldn't even believe
2: there, and I'm going to do it.
1: I'm just going to ask her for a photo.
2: Didn't work out.
1: I brought my daughter with me. And then Hayden, my 17-year-old, was as we were walking back with my head hanging low and like looking all embarrassed. She's like, Ma, who was that? And I go, it's Monica Lewinsky.
2: Didn't make it feel better. She's like, no, but who
1: she's
2: is
1: like, but
2: that?
1: Who is that? I go, she had an affair with the president when she was an intern at the White House. She looks at me. She goes, what? Like, she was out. Like, she was like, she couldn't even believe that was a real thing that
2: happened.
1: Why
2: would you ask for that photo? Yeah.
1: And then she kept calling her Mallory Lewinsky for the rest of the night. When did you ask a celebrity for a photo and did they give it to you? 1-800-330-9999. Barbara.
3: A few years back, I took my picture with Julio Iglesias and his son on the beach in the Bahamas. And they were very gracious and very nice. But I think that the real issue today is if you have a celebrity's image on your phone with AI, there's no telling what you can do with that.
2: Mm. So Monica Lewinsky thought that you were going to turn her into something terrible.
1: I mean, you're right. That's not, I didn't even cross my mind.
2: I mean,
1: but that's
2: but you asked for a photo, not a video. I don't know. Who was it you said you got a picture with?
3: Julio Iglesias and his son.
2: Oh, Julio Iglesias. What, which son, Enrique or another son?
3: Enrique. This was, they were just chilling on the beach in the Bahamas. So it was
2: a couple handsome dudes.
3: Back. That was kind of cool.
2: A couple of handsome dudes.
3: Oh, yeah.
1: Were their shirts on? Just out of curiosity.
2: No, never. No way.
3: Yeah, no.
1: No, cool.
3: No. And they're kind of European. So they wear Speedos. It was a nice encounter.
1: Oh, wow. Can you imagine you get a picture with Enrique Iglesias and he's in a Speedo?
2: So I'm walking by and I think to myself, that's just another Spanish guy in a Speedo. You see them in the Speedo and immediately know that's Julio Iglesias and Enrique Iglesias. And that is saying something, right?
3: Oh, yeah.
2: Thanks for the call. Yeah. Barb's like, I went home and bought every CD. Yeah. Right, thank you. Hey, Karen, tell us your celebrity encounter story. Did you get the photo? Did you not get the photo? Who was it?
4: I did not get the photo. It was Joe Montana. I'm a professional golfer, and I was back in the day, I was, like, into sports. And I was working, like, sitting there bartending, and he was at my bar, and I asked him later if I could have a picture of him. And he said, you know, I would love to, but the problem is if I take a picture with one time I took a picture with a woman, and later she took the picture and said that I had an affair with her.
2: Yeah.
4: And so I'm sorry, my policy is I just don't take pictures with females.
2: Wow. You know what? I mean, if you're married and it's caused problems for you before, I could kind of see that being a thing.
1: Right.
2: Also, Joe Montana's attitude has been a thing at times before, and he was my favorite football player for most of my life, but wow. Well, as long as he was being sincere about it.
4: Oh, he was totally being sincere, and I kind of understood it at that point. I was kind of like, yeah, there are people out there that want fame from it. So he was super nice, left me a great, huge tip, and he was awesome, but he said no.
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0: Because I gotta have faith. Ooh, I gotta have faith. Because I gotta have faith, faith, faith. I gotta have faith, faith, faith.
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2: Can't beat Raven.
3: $1,000 is the cash jackpot for today's Can't Beat Raven. Hey, Vivian, ready to play today?
4: Yes, I am.
3: All right, let's do it. Can you please ask Raven to leave the room?
4: Raven, please leave the room.
1: You got it. Good luck.
5: $1,000. Here we go.
3: All right. Raven's walking out of here. That door's going to close, and when it does, he can't hear us. We're in a soundproof studio. I'm going to ask you these five pop culture questions, Vivian. You have 3 seconds to answer each one. I'll bring them back in, ask him the same questions. Whoever gets the most right wins. Ties go to Raven. You ready?
4: Sounds good.
3: Number one, Joey Chestnut defended his bagel-eating title in Las Vegas by eating 16 and 7/8 bagels with cream cheese in 8 minutes. He is more well-known for eating what food in a 4th of July competition?
4: Hot dog.
3: Number two, what UNITY artist is back to host the American Music Awards next week?
4: Queen Latifah.
3: Number three, a Survivor winner was crowned last night. No spoiler, so I won't tell you who it was, but they won $2 million instead of $1 million thanks to what famous YouTuber?
4: Mr. Beast.
3: Number four, Quinta Brunson will develop and star in a Betty Boop movie. She currently stars as a second grade teacher in what sitcom?
4: Abbott Elementary.
3: And number five, Jessica Simpson is defending herself, saying that her mom paid and booked her family's flight to Hawaii. That's why she sat in first class and her kids stayed in coach. Which memoir by Jessica Simpson became a bestseller in 2020?
4: I don't know. I'm sorry.
3: That's okay. You did great. Let me bring Raven back in.
5: Yo.
3: 4 out of 5 for Vivian.
5: Okay, $1,000. Here we go, Viv.
3: Number one, Joey Chestnut defended his bagel-eating title in Las Vegas by eating 16 and 7/8 of a bagel with cream cheese in 8 minutes.
1: Oh, man, that's impressive.
3: Yeah. He's actually in a little bit of trouble right now, too.
1: Okay, well.
3: He is more well-known for eating what food in the 4th of July competition?
1: Hot dogs. Nathan's hot dogs.
3: That's right. Number two, what UNITY artist is back to host the American Music Awards next week?
1: That's the Queen, Queen Latifah.
3: Number three, a Survivor winner was crowned last night. No spoilers, but they won $2 million instead of $1 million thanks to what famous YouTuber?
1: Mr. Beast.
3: Right. Number four, Quinta Brunson will develop and star in a Betty Boop movie. She currently stars as a second grade teacher in what sitcom?
1: Abbott Elementary.
3: Yes, you guys are tied at four. Number five, Jessica Simpson is defending herself, saying that her mom paid and booked her family's flights to Hawaii. That's why she sat in first class and the kids sat in coach.
1: I mean, come on. Just mind your own business, people.
3: The internet is so divided by that.
1: Yeah.
3: I could never imagine just telling my kids, like, all right, you're going to sit back there. Mommy's going to sit up here.
1: But a lot of people do that.
3: It's weird to me, though. I don't know.
1: Yeah.
3: Okay. What was the name of her best-selling memoir in 2020?
1: Oh, gosh. I don't know. I'm just going to take a guess and say, in my own words?
3: No, it was Open Book.
1: Open Book.
3: All right. I'm sorry, Vivian. You guys tied at four today. That's going to get you an Anne on Raven t-shirt.
1: Good game, though.
4: Thank you. I'm Vivian, and I can't beat Raven.
1: Better luck next time. Enjoy that shirt, girl. $1,100 tomorrow, Anna.
3: I also want to thank Gustavs. He submitted one of the questions I used today, and if you have an idea for a question, too, you could submit it at annonraven.com. Q102.
6: Good morning in the News Center. I'm David Crowder. A homeless man is accused of injuring another man with a garden hoe earlier this week. According to an arrest warrant, 56-year-old Eugene Lamar Poole Jr. attacked the victim with a lawn tool, leaving a severe laceration to the man's right arm. The incident occurred on Monday at a location on Cottage Circle in West Rome. Poole is charged with a felony count of aggravated battery. The Georgia Department of Transportation has announced that during Memorial Day weekend, all interstate lane closures will be suspended beginning Friday at noon through Tuesday, May 26th at 5 a.m. to reduce anticipated travel delays and increase safety for travelers. Motorists should be advised of potential heavy traffic on Georgia's interstates on Thursday and Friday from 12 until 8 p.m., with typical congestion on Saturday, May 23rd from 12 to 6 p.m. Light to normal traffic is expected on Sunday and Monday. More news online at WRGANews.com. In the News Center, I'm David Crowder.
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10: It's 8:58. Rome weather.
11: Already some damp streets this morning. Isolated showers around, maybe an embedded thunderstorm, and more scattered showers and thunderstorms today. Plenty of clouds, some limited sunshine, still should make the low 80s. Tonight, likely showers and thunderstorms as we drop to the mid-60s. Scattered showers and thunderstorms tomorrow, low 80s, and probably more of the same for the weekend. From the Weather Channel, I'm Ray Stajic.

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1: It was so embarrassing. And mark my words, I will never do it again. This is the reason why I never do these things.
2: Yeah.
1: Because it's so embarrassing. We were at this incredible award ceremony. Raven and I got a very prestigious award, which we're very proud of. And, you know, that like, we don't hang out in rooms like that. We're not used to famous people. We're not used to fancy. Like, that's not what we do. We work in radio, you know?
2: Yeah, it was an interesting room, that's for sure.
1: But so, amongst the many celebrities there, Beyonce's mom was there, Solange was there, Jordan Childs, the Olympian, was there. I mean, everybody was there. Topanga from Boy Meets World, you name it, they were there. Andie McDowell, there. Anyway,
2: people there from Landman, from
1: everywhere.
2: Dutton Ranch, the new show. There was a lot of stuff.
1: We were surrounded by famous people. We didn't know what to do. But Monica Lewinsky was there. And I just am fascinated by her and her story and the way America treated her and the way she has bounced back and the incredible things that she's doing now. And I mentioned it to one of the women I work with, Nancy, and she's like, let's go get a picture. I go, no. She's like, come on. She's like, this is a women's event. Like, it's about a women supporting women.
2: Women and women.
1: Women and women.
2: And that door got shut right in your face.
1: And she would not take a photo with me. And I was humiliated. I was so, like, I hung my head and walked back to the table, like, with my daughter by my side. And she was like, Mommy, who is that? I was like, it's Monica Lewinsky. She's like, who's that? I'm like, it's a long story. I'll tell you once we sit down. Did you ever ask a celebrity for a photo and did you get that picture? 1-800-330-9999.
2: Q102.

0: Q102.
1: Do you know what it feels like to ask Monica Lewinsky for a photo and have her turn you down? I do.
0: I don't.
1: Yeah.
0: Yeah. I gotta be honest. I don't think I've ever had a celebrity turn me down for a photo. But I don't ask for those or autographs. When I was younger, I used to, but I don't think I've ever had somebody say no.
1: I never ask for a photo because I'm always embarrassed. Mm. And I'm always, like, I don't know. I just feel like, what's the difference if I have a picture with them or not? You know, it's like, if I got to meet them, then great, that's enough. But we were at a huge award ceremony, and Raven and I were like fish out of water. Mm-hmm. There's a lot of celebrities in there, and I have a lot of respect for Monica Lewinsky and what she's been through. So I dragged my daughter over to ask for a photo and to meet her, and she told me no.
0: Yep.
1: And she was nice about it. But she was, I mean, she just talked for like 3 minutes telling me why she wouldn't take a picture with me. And I'm like, lady. And I'm looking over her tables, like Chrissy Teigen at it.
0: Yeah.
1: And all these other famous
0: people. Over-explaining.
1: And they're all just watching me stand there with my head down while she wouldn't take a pic.
0: I'm bet you one of them was filming you getting rejected.
1: Oh, my gosh. So embarrassing. Never again. Oh, when did you ask a celebrity for a photo and did you actually get it or not? 1-800-330-9999. Hey, it's Anna and Raven.
2: Oh, my gosh. Well, interesting enough, it was Stephen Colbert.
0: Okay.
2: And I was at a restaurant, and I was sitting down, and I was looking out the window, and I actually recognized his wife way before I recognized him. Long story short, ended up out in the parking lot, and, of course, he walked by, and I just couldn't help myself. I was like, hi, guys, you know, love the show, blah, blah, blah. And then his wife, Evie, she says, hey, you want a picture? And I'm like, sure. So she grabbed my phone and took a picture. It was great.
0: Oh, that was so nice of her.
1: It would be nice if famous people offered their photo instead of me having to ask them.
0: Chrissy Teigen, who was sitting next to Monica Lewinsky, had said, let me take it for you.
1: Oh, it would be the best thing ever.
0: What if she took a great shot and knew all the filters and all that stuff and did it instantly?
1: I don't know.
0: And instead, she was just like,
1: pfft. I just asked the wrong celebrity. I should have asked one of the other ones that were there.
0: Should have started asking everybody at the table.
1: It's
0: Thanks
1: true.
0: For the call. Hey, Brandon, celebrity encounter. Did you get the photo? Did you not? Who was it?
3: I definitely did not. It was Bret Hart.
0: Oh, from the WWE?
3: I was working at a gas station. He came in. And I started telling him, I'm like, yo, I'm such a big fan, man. I've known you. Like, you've always been my hero since you were on the Bart Simpson. And he goes to me, look, you old weirdo, get away from me.
1: I mean, those were
3: a little bit nicer words than he said to me, but...
0: Wow!
1: Brett, I used to have pictures of Bret the Hitman Hart in my locker.
0: I know. I know. Anna was hot for
1: it. I like the greasy hair and the look. Now, forget it.
0: Right.
1: But never, ever again.
3: He crushed my soul with that one.
1: Yeah.
3: He crushed my soul. I was like, I hate you. I'm not even a wrestling fan anymore.
1: Right.
0: I'm sorry that he hurt you so bad. I am.
1: He gave up on the entire organization.
0: Yeah. I'm sorry he hurt you deeply, man. Yeah. Thank you for sharing.
1: Yeah.
0: Hey, Kelly, tell us your celebrity encounter story. Did you get the picture? Did you not get the picture?
4: I got the picture. I felt bad for it. It was John Ratzenberger.
0: From Cheers.
4: Yes. But the funny thing is, the young waitstaff I worked with, I managed a diner, he sat at the counter, and the waitress goes, oh, my God, I know that voice from Toy Story.
0: Right, right.
4: And I'm like, oh, God. I said, she goes, my mother loves him. I said, let him eat. Don't ask for anything. Let him eat and then wait. So she did. And at the end, she looked at him. She said, can I get your autograph? My mom loves you. And he looked at me like, I said, yeah, and I'm next, sorry. And he laughed, and he took the picture. He was awesome.
0: Oh, that's nice.
1: So nice.
0: Yeah, he lives around here, that one. Yeah, that's nice.
1: All right, well, I'm glad it worked out for you.
4: He would come in once in a while after that.
1: Right.
0: Have a great day.
4: Cool. Thanks.
1: Don't ask Monica Lewinsky.
0: Yeah, you could get a different answer.
1: 1-800-330-9999. Which celebrity did you ask a photo, and did you get the pic? Q102.
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0: 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Cornhole, yes. Canapes, yep. 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Meat, no. Everything but the meat, yes. Academy, fun can't lose.
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4: Rolling into the afternoon, we'll continue to see the clouds and some limited sunshine. And yes, some widely scattered showers and even a few thunderstorms around today. Should get to the low 80s. Of course, if it rains, you're not going to get there. Tonight, mainly cloudy with scattered showers and thunderstorms. Tomorrow, more scattered showers and thunder, especially during the afternoon, low 80s. And I don't see a lot changing for the weekend. From the Weather Channel, Ray Stajic.
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6: Did you ever run into a celebrity and did you ask for a photo and did they actually give it to you? Raven and I were at an award ceremony and there was a lot of celebrities and I never ask, but Monica Lewinsky was there and I said, I feel like she could be my friend and I don't know. And I just went up to her.
5: It's a counter. What am I going to do? I got to take my swing.
6: Long story short, she would not take a photo with me and it was humiliating. I was like, okay, I'll just go back to my table now. Okay, it was nice to meet you.
5: Was it though?
6: So embarrassed. Mark my words, never again will I ask a celebrity for a photo. Never.
5: Oh, that's so sad.
6: Did you ever ask and did you get it? 1-800-330-9999.
5: Q102.

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1: Do famous people want to take photos with you? Because I can tell you Monica Lewinsky did not want to take a photo with me when I asked her over the last couple days.
2: I'm thinking about all the situations that I asked people for photos, and pretty much every time I think they said yes. One of the nicest encounters I remember, LL Cool J, when I met him,
1: he was just one of those guys that
2: just really makes you feel completely not out of place. He was like absolutely brought you in close, all those things. Just a nice guy.
1: We were honored with an award that we're very thankful for from the Alliance for Women in Media. And Raven and I went to a fancy award ceremony with lots of famous people. And we were starstruck. I was starstruck. And for some reason, I thought Monica Lewinsky would be my friend. I should have known when Topanga from Boy Meets World in the bathroom didn't want to talk to me that I should just stop talking to celebrities.
2: Yeah, wrap it up then.
1: Right. I was like, but instead, I went and I asked her for a photo and she nicely told me no. So I'm wondering, when did you ask a celebrity for a photo and did you get it? 1-800-330-9999. Barbara, did you get the photo?
3: No, I didn't. I saw Paul McCartney at JFK. Asked for a picture. He said no, but he was very nice and he engaged in conversation, but he just said that he doesn't take pictures.
2: Yeah, I mean, Paul McCartney's so big.
1: Huge.
2: Thank you for the call, Barbara. Yeah. He's so big that literally, if he stopped for one photo, he would never get on a plane ever.
1: Yeah, I agree with that. Yeah. There wasn't a line for Monica Lewinsky. There wasn't.
2: How about you, Amy? Who'd you meet? Did you get the photo or not?
4: I met Jensen Ackles, one of my favorite stars, and I did get the photo. It was at my last job, and he came in, and my girlfriend there said my name, and he looked at me. He knew I knew who he was, and he said, "Hi, Amy." And I said to him, I said, "If I don't ask you, I will never forgive myself." I said, "But can I have a photo with you?" And he said, "Absolutely." Came over, put his arm around me, and took a great photo with me.
2: So it's so nice when they take the time to really make it a personable experience because, you know, they must have to deal with that every day. I don't expect people to do that every day because they are human. They have good days and bad days. Yes. But I'll say this, people that watched Supernatural, they love that show. Yeah. They watch that. They obsess over that.
4: Oh, my God. I love that show, and I love him, and he was the nicest person. And he was talking with us afterwards. He was so nice.
2: Hey, Jared, tell us your celebrity encounter. Did you get the photo or not? What happened?
5: No, actually, it was Paul Newman. Uh-huh. He was filming a movie in Bridgeport, and he just wanted background scenery of the high school that I lived, my parents and I lived near. Mm-hmm. And I was visiting my parents. I parked in front of her house. She's directly in front of the high school. And I saw Paul Newman walking around, and I said, "Can I take your picture?" And he said, "No."
2: Yeah, he's like, "Get your car out of the back.
5: Not while I'm working.
2: You're screwing up our shot right now, lady."
5: Actually, that's what he told me to do. And he said, "By the way, would you move your car?"
1: Yeah. Great.
2: What happened, Roberta? Did you get the photo? Did you not? What celebrity did you run into?
6: I got the photo. Ron Howard was actually making a film in my hometown.
2: Wow, he's a big deal.
6: Quite a few years ago. Yeah, and Michael Keaton starred in the film.
2: Oh!
6: And I got my picture with both of them.
1: Wow!
6: And Michael Keaton was gracious enough that he even came to our local high school and did some photo ops for the yearbook and everything. They were the nicest people ever.
1: That's
2: how
1: so cool.
2: You know,
1: imagine
2: Michael
1: like you're
2: Keaton.
1: In a photo with just the two of them. I would automatically assume that's AI. I'm like, oh, you just photoshopped yourself right in there. Yeah.
2: I mean, okay. It's not like Ron Howard had his shirt off and they're like, "Oh, look, Ron Howard's been weightlifting," or anything like that. I mean, if I was going to do a fake photo, but what a great story. And Michael Keaton, wow, he's a class act.
1: Yeah, thanks so much for the call. Mm-hmm. We appreciate it.
2: Q102.
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2: Number one in Northwest Georgia, this is Q102.
1: A proper thank you is what I think needs to happen. Mm. So Raven and I were honored by the Alliance for Women in Media with the Gracie Award over the last few days. We were in Beverly Hills to accept it. We were very fancy. It was the most fancy I think we've ever been in our entire lives.
2: Yeah, that's true.
1: I texted my husband. I said, I was born to live like this. And he was like, well, then you better ask for a raise.
2: Anna had a wonderful hotel stay. And she was like, I think I'm supposed to live like this every single day.
1: It was wild.
2: She was at the Beverly Wilshire.
1: Yeah. I've never stayed in such a nice hotel before. I know that's where Pretty Woman was filmed and all that, but yeah. I never felt more Pretty Woman in my whole life.
2: I was sitting at the bar and there was a casting director and a producer having a discussion about some project and being C-list people or whatever, and it was very L.A. Let's just put it that way.
1: But the thing is that when you're this low on the totem pole like we are, they don't actually let you thank anybody. So they did something a little bit different and I blew it. It's coming up next.
0: Q102.

0: Northwest Georgia's number one Q102.
1: When in doubt, shut your mouth. It's a good rule to live by, and it's one that Riven and I did not do over the last couple days.
2: You know what? That's honestly not what we're paid for, so that might be a good move for some people, but this is chess. This ain't checkers, right? We boldly go where others don't.
1: We're so loud and embarrassing sometimes. We're so embarrassing.
2: We don't lack for confidence.
1: Oh, it's awful. Like, it's so, thank you very much to the Alliance for Women in Media. They honored us with the Gracie Award. And if you're not familiar with it, because I know it's very inside, it's basically the highest award you can get as a woman in media.
2: Yep.
1: And our show was recognized as best in the country. And it was a huge honor. And we got to fly out to L.A., and stay at the Beverly Wiltshire and get our award and do the whole thing. Now, here's the thing. On the totem pole of importance.
2: Oh, the people in the room?
1: We were very low. You know, this is the first time Raven and I have ever experienced anything like this. So we didn't really know what to expect or what to do, except you know, Raven's got a pack of tux and I got to wear a gown. Like, that's all we kind of knew. So we go out there and they tell us that instead of going on stage to get an award, you know, basically because we're so low on the totem pole.
2: It's like if you're watching the Grammys, they're like, also awarded this evening.
1: Right, exactly.
2: And then they show those on the bottom. Costume and production.
1: Like previously reported,
2: right,
1: you know, all that.
2: Walking into the place.
1: Right. So we had to go and we had to record a, they called it a golden mic moment, where you answer some questions and they're going to make them into sound clips and share it on social media.
2: Yeah, and then they run it like a montage in between, like,
1: right,
2: big stars.
1: But they only let one of us speak. So I get selected to speak because it's a women's thing.
2: Listen, there was 12 guys at the entire event. I said to one of the other guys when we ran into him, somebody that we knew there at the event, I said, I'm not going to speak tonight. I said, I'm not going to tell a joke. Yeah. I'm not going to do anything.
1: Raven, you were the loudest guy at your table. The loud. I wasn't even.
2: You know
1: at
2: what?
1: Your
2: they
1: table.
2: Needed me there.
1: I don't know. Think that's true. But anyway, so we get there. We do the golden mic thing. We get up there. And now I have my speech ready. And they basically tell you, like, you got 15 seconds to get the sound clip.
2: Pretty
1: in.
2: Quick.
1: You got to get it in as fast as you can.
2: Yeah.
1: So I had been working, like, feverishly to figure it out. Here's the thing. They don't let you think who you want.
2: Yeah.
1: They make you answer questions.
2: They want you to say their name and
1: they
2: their
1: want
2: stuff.
1: All the stuff.
2: Right. Right.
1: So I felt
2: plus
1: like
2: Anna's had three drinks at that point.
1: I did. Because I was nervous and we were finally there. And it wasn't three at that point. It was two. Mm. Three was after we got inside to the reception.
2: It might have been tall, I guess.
1: I don't know. And so now we start answering the questions and Raven just keeps going, brother, sister, sister, mother, sister, mother. And I'm like, what are you saying? Like, he's just whispering in my ear as I'm trying to answer the questions. Sister, mother, sister, mother.
2: You gave the statement, your first one, and immediately said to me, I said, good job. And you said, not my best work.
1: It wasn't.
2: And then I was like, say mother, sister, because there's an answer that Anna was giving to you about being a friend to everybody and to being there for women. And I'm like, mother, sister. It's
1: mother,
2: something
1: sister.
2: You've said before. I thought it would trigger something in your mind.
1: It didn't. You just, now I'm nervous. I've got a camera on my face and I have Raven in my ear just yelling, mother, sister.
2: You should have said mother, sister right away first. Start the next statement, no matter what they ask you with that.
1: But I wanted to, now that I actually am back in front of my mic and
2: yeah.
1: I have control
2: now
1: again.
2: Now you feel strong.
1: I feel strong and yeah. I've got my mic, even though I'm going on an hour and a half sleep.
2: All right. Are you ready?
1: I want to do the real thank
2: all right,
1: you.
2: Go ahead.
1: I'm going to do this as quickly as I had planned to do it.
2: Yep.
1: I want to thank you to the Alliance for Women in Media for this honor. Jeff Warshaw, Keith Dakin, Kristen Okeson, and our team at Connoisseur Media, Peter Kosian, Nancy Abramson, and our team from Compass Media. And, of course, our producers, Justin and Sophia. We love our families. Thank you for having us.
2: Why you didn't call me your sister, your mother, or your brother?
1: Sister, mother. Sister, mother.
2: What I feel I'm, so left
1: co-host,
2: out.
1: My co-host, my sister, mother, Raven.
2: It was a good time. 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
7: Already some damp streets this morning. Isolated showers around, maybe an embedded thunderstorm, and more scattered showers and thunderstorms today. Plenty of clouds, some limited sunshine. Still should make the low 80s. Tonight, likely showers and thunderstorms as we drop to the mid-60s. Scattered showers and thunderstorms tomorrow, low 80s, and probably more of the same for the weekend. From the Weather Channel, I'm Ray Stajic.
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1: What's the worst financial decision you ever made? You blew your money on something. Yeah. Raven is still waiting to make his bazillion dollars off of this one thing.
2: Yeah, I'm wondering, you know, here's the thing is I thought it was at bottom several times before, and I don't know that it is, right? Like, it could still go lower, and actually there's an added element to this now where there's a little bit of danger possibly lying ahead.
1: Danger?
2: Yes.
1: Danger when it comes to your financial investments.
2: Yeah, I'll explain.
1: All right, it's next.
0: Q102.

0: Northwest Georgia's number one Q102.
1: Sometimes you make very poor financial decisions.
0: Life is about timing, Anna, and you got to strike while the iron is hot, right? You got to get that money. You got to get that paper. Just didn't work out that time right now, but it's, you know, it's stuck. You just wait.
1: Yeah.
0: And it'll come up. And here's the thing is I find myself in a very similar situation right now.
1: Mm.
0: So a while ago when everybody was getting excited about crypto, this is like, you know, early on when people were still flipping and making money, I got in on the ground floor on Dogecoin. The best investment I ever made in my life.
1: Oh, yeah. When you said you were buying the Dogecoin, I remember being like, what? I'm like, I thought that was just pretending the news. You're like, no, I'm going to make millions of dollars.
0: You know what happened was I was unsupervised on a ferry ride for like an hour and 10 minutes. And the intern, the internet is a little bit sporadic in that area there. And so I caught myself in a moment of desperation. I had just discovered Robinhood, the app there to buy stock.
1: Yes.
0: And I bought like $5,000 worth of Dogecoin.
1: I mean, the fact that you bought $5,000 of it. So when I got Robinhood, do you want to know why I downloaded it?
0: Why is
1: that? It was right before the Barbie movie
0: came out. All right, get that money.
1: Yeah, it was after right before the Barbie movie, and I decided that I was going to invest in Mattel.
0: Yes, it was time.
1: It was my time.
0: Yeah. So how'd you do?
1: Well, you know how you did $5,000?
0: Yeah.
1: I did $200, which to me seemed like plenty of money.
0: Yeah.
1: That was
0: because you figured that would make you $2 million easily when the movie came out.
1: If I could like get enough to cover like Christmas one year, like
0: what's it at right now?
1: Well, I have to really download it. It's gonna take a minute.
0: I haven't opened it.
1: But last time I checked, I was up $18, which seems like a win to me.
0: That's good. That's fantastic. I mean, you're doing really good. So I'm not gonna say that I didn't have my days. I had a couple days where I was up.
1: Yeah, when Elon Musk was normal, remember?
0: Yes.
1: But, and then all of a sudden,
0: primarily that was when I had a good time. Right. Oh, we're down right now at this moment. So my initial investment, you want to know its value right now at this moment?
1: Right.
0: $483.07.
1: You lost $4,500.
0: Yes.
1: $4,500. Yes.
0: And the time that I had the most chance to recover any of that money whatsoever was the first days of this administration. Mm-hmm. And Anna told me I should sell, and I did not sell at that point.
1: Yes.
0: And now Elon Musk is bringing another thing to the IPO. If you haven't heard, SpaceX is coming for an IPO in the next couple weeks, Anna.
1: I saw that.
0: And I want to put my house on the line for this. I think that this would be a great idea.
1: Doesn't seem like a good idea.
0: Yes, I'll just put my house up there, possibly a marriage to my wife, all those things. I'm going to invest in the stock market.
1: Yeah.
0: And then I will be one of the biggest owners of SpaceX, I guess.
1: With your house?
0: That's right.
1: I don't think that's going to be a real thing.
0: They say it could be worth $1 trillion.
1: I think you should have learned your lesson here. So I should have learned my lesson, too. I learned my lesson the hard way.
0: Yeah.
1: When I was younger, my dad invested a lot of my money, like from my little kid money, into Lucent technology.
0: Nice.
1: Because that was going to be the big thing.
0: Yeah, was it?
1: We lost everything.
0: Oh.
1: We lost
0: your
1: every,
0: college education. Your first car.
1: We lost all the money in Lucent technology. So I've always been hesitant about stocks and all that. But we were offered, my husband and I, for when Facebook was going to go public.
0: Yeah, they would call you and they were like, there's going to be this thing.
1: It's going to go public. We can get in early, but it's going to be very cheap, but you need a $10,000 investment to get in on it. And I said, absolutely not.
0: Absolutely not. The stock market is stupid.
1: Right.
0: This company is going to stink.
1: Right.
0: Forget it. Zuckerberg guy, who? Who's this Zuckerberg guy in charge of this?
1: All my friends are rich.
0: Yeah.
1: And I'm not. And every single one of them did it and made tremendous amounts of money. And Paul and I are the only ones who are dumb.
0: Here
1: and did
0: we
1: not
0: go.
1: Do it.
0: SpaceX.
1: No.
0: Me and you.
1: I don't know. What's the worst financial decision you've made? 1-800-330-9999.
0: We can do this. Q102.
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1: Q102. SpaceX is about to go public. And Raven's all in again, even though he spent $5,000 on Dogecoin, and now it's worth 36 cents.
0: I mean, Elon wouldn't steer me wrong, right?
1: Oh, no.
0: You know, here's the thing. In my mind, when I think about these big financial bold moves that I've made, Anna, like I think about it, the fantasy is I've won the Powerball, and I'm on the top of that yacht that Biggie is in the Hypnotized video, and he's just... You know, just raking cash. That's
1: me. How's it going? How's it going for you?
0: Well, my Dogecoin, which I invested $5,000, is currently trading at $482.69.
1: My shares.
0: That's my total shares.
1: When SpaceX goes public, you want to put your entire home on the line.
0: They say it could be worth $1 trillion. A trillion. I'm going to be so rich. You're going to be so jealous.
1: Oh, right. What's the worst financial decision you ever made? The worst thing you bought? The worst thing you invested in? It didn't work out for you.
0: We could liquidate your car today.
1: Great.
0: And then...
1: And with that, the $2,300 it's worth will get me very far, I'm sure. 1-800-330-9999. Q102.

0: Q102.
1: What was the worst financial decision you made? SpaceX revealed its long-awaited plans to go public, and Raven's ready to put his house on the line, even though he invested $5,000 in Dogecoin, and it's worth about 36 cents.
0: Here's what I know, Anna, is that life is all about timing, right? And the thing with Dogecoin is I just showed up a couple days late and a dollar short, right? Mm-hmm. But, you know, I thought I had that thing whipped. This time, I'm virtually certain.
1: Yeah. Just put your house on the line. No problem. Alicia's going to love that, your wife. What's the worst financial decision you've made? 1-800-330-9999.
2: Hi, my name is Kia.
0: Hi, Kia. You're talking to a pair of high-level investors here, myself and Anna Zapp. Tell us, what was your worst financial decision you made?
2: Okay, worst financial decision was I first started working in physical therapy, and I actually had savings, and Berkshire Hathaway was $40,000 for one share, and I couldn't do it in my head. I was like, I don't know if I can spend $40,000 on only one share of Berkshire Hathaway. Mm-hmm. And now today, I think it's worth like $200,000.
1: Mm-hmm. Wow.
0: Bitcoin was like $31,000 when I first looked at investments. And now it's, well, I mean, at this point, I think it's 77,000 and change.
1: I don't know how the average person like me and you can just drop $40,000 on a share on a gamble like that. That's why we're always going to be working class.
0: We're doing it. We're doing it right now today.
1: I'm not doing it.
2: It would have been my whole savings. Yes. My whole savings would have been gone if I could.
1: Right. Yeah. It's terrifying.
0: Yeah, well. Yeah.
2: On the other hand, I would have been rich.
0: Listen, that's right. In the words of my financial planner, Tupac Shakur, scared money don't make none. So,
1: yeah, that got Tupac very far.
2: That's true.
1: Sue, worst financial decision you've made?
3: I bought this $550 soda maker that I've used literally once because it uses so much electricity and water that it's just not worth it.
0: It's terrible when you buy something and you never use it and you're all pumped up to buy it and you don't think about it or hesitate when you buy it. On the other hand, $550 is real tame as far as I'm concerned.
1: No.
0: I've made purchases like that worth tens of thousands of dollars where literally I should have just set that money on fire.
1: Well, right. I understand because one of my friends gifted me a soda machine.
0: Yeah.
1: From the company she works at. Mm-hmm. And I knew it was not a cheap thing. And I never use it.
0: No,
1: and
0: I mean, we have one too.
1: I feel bad about
0: My wife loved it for a week.
1: It was a real thing for a while.
0: Yes.
1: And then people don't make their own soda anymore at the house.
0: Right.
1: We were like, oh, we just buy it for like 50 cents.
0: They're like, man, I'd like to have this counter space back. Thanks.
1: How about you, Frank? Worst financial decision you've ever made?
4: Buying a $400 printer and having it break on the 3 weeks in, which is right after the warranty ran. I spent about $200 extra. So it was actually, a $600 printer.
1: But I mean, can you return it?
0: Right. Like, I'd be like, nope.
1: I'd just bring it back in the box, but like, I don't know what's wrong with this.
0: Yes. Yeah. I'd be like, this is all your fault.
1: Yep.
0: That's what I would do. Mm-hmm. If you procrastinate, though, finding out a day or two after, that's not fun.
1: That's what I miss about Bed Bath & Beyond, because Bed Bath & Beyond, you could return something 6 years later without a box. Without a plug.
0: Mm-hmm.
1: And they would be like, okay, do you remember how much you paid? And you'd be like, $300. And they'd be like, okay, here you go. And then you just buy something else.
0: Wait a minute. Where's my coupon value? Do I get that back too?
1: I have 600 Bed Bath & Beyond 20% coupons in my car right now. I mean, when they went out of business, it was a terrible, terrible time.
0: I mean, that's probably 30 pounds of paperweight. You should clear that out.
1: Out of the glove compartment? No, I finally did. But it was like, I didn't want to get rid of them. They were like liquid gold at one point. It was like, it's like part of history right there. One day when they're going to sell them on Etsy and they're going to sell them on eBay and I could be rich.
0: No, probably not. But I do miss them. Nostalgia's sake.
1: Mm-hmm.
0: Q102.
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0: As parents, we remind our kids about things constantly.
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1: Yeah, you are an example in their lives. 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
0: So remember, click it or ticket. 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
7: Rolling into the afternoon, we'll continue to see the clouds and some limited sunshine. And yes, some widely scattered showers and even a few thunderstorms around today. Should get to the low 80s. Of course, if it rains, you're not going to get there. Tonight, mainly cloudy with scattered showers and thunderstorms. Tomorrow, more scattered showers and thunder, especially during the afternoon, low 80s. And I don't see a lot changing for the weekend. From the Weather Channel, Ray Stajic.

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8: Rolling into the afternoon, we'll continue to see the clouds and some limited sunshine. And yes, some widely scattered showers and even a few thunderstorms around today. Should get to the low 80s. Of course, if it rains, you're not going to get there. Tonight, mainly cloudy with scattered showers and thunderstorms. Tomorrow, more scattered showers and thunder, especially during the afternoon, low 80s. And I don't see a lot changing for the weekend. From the Weather Channel, Ray Stajic. Q102.

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10: Rolling into the afternoon, we'll continue to see the clouds and some limited sunshine. And yes, some widely scattered showers and even a few thunderstorms around today. Should get to the low 80s. Of course, if it rains, you're not going to get there. Tonight, mainly cloudy with scattered showers and thunderstorms. Tomorrow, more scattered showers and thunder, especially during the afternoon, low 80s. And I don't see a lot changing for the weekend. From the Weather Channel, Ray Stajic.

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10: Rolling into the afternoon, we'll continue to see the clouds and some limited sunshine. And yes, some widely scattered showers and even a few thunderstorms around today. Should get to the low 80s. Of course, if it rains, you're not going to get there. Tonight, mainly cloudy with scattered showers and thunderstorms. Tomorrow, more scattered showers and thunder, especially during the afternoon, low 80s. And I don't see a lot changing for the weekend. From the Weather Channel, Ray Stajic. Q1.

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2: Rolling into the afternoon, we'll continue to see the clouds and some limited sunshine. And yes, some widely scattered showers and even a few thunderstorms around today. Should get to the low 80s. Of course, if it rains, you're not going to get there. Tonight, mainly cloudy with scattered showers and thunderstorms. Tomorrow, more scattered showers and thunder, especially during the afternoon, low 80s. And I don't see a lot changing for the weekend. From the Weather Channel, Ray Stajic.

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7: Rolling into the afternoon, we'll continue to see the clouds and some limited sunshine. And yes, some widely scattered showers and even a few thunderstorms around today. Should get to the low 80s. Of course, if it rains, you're not going to get there. Tonight, mainly cloudy with scattered showers and thunderstorms. Tomorrow, more scattered showers and thunder, especially during the afternoon, low 80s. And I don't see a lot changing for the weekend. From the Weather Channel, Ray Stajic. Q-102.

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Brando, Jimmy Dean, on the cover of a magazine. 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Jean Kelly, Fred Astaire, Ginger Rogers.

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0: Stationary front will keep storm chances high here for northwest Georgia as we move on through the rest of the week and into the holiday weekend. Storm chances each day all the way through Memorial Day. Daytime highs mostly low to mid-80s and overnight lows at night generally in the mid-60s. This trend continues right on through next week. Richard Wedding at the Weather Channel. 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
10: Rolling into the afternoon, we'll continue to see the clouds and some limited sunshine. And yes, some widely scattered showers and even a few thunderstorms around today. Should get to the low 80s. Of course, if it rains, you're not going to get there. Tonight, mainly cloudy with scattered showers and thunderstorms. Tomorrow, more scattered showers and thunder, especially during the afternoon, low 80s. And I don't see a lot changing for the weekend. From the Weather Channel, Ray Stajic. Q102.

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17: Rome weather.
18: Stationary front will keep storm chances high here for northwest Georgia as we move on through the rest of the week and into the holiday weekend. Storm chances each day all the way through Memorial Day. Daytime highs mostly low to mid-80s and overnight lows at night generally in the mid-60s. This trend continues right on through next week. Richard DeWedding at the Weather Channel.
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0: We're coming back with more of your continuous favorites on Q102. This is Jack's Country, where some names carry a lot of weight. And around here, Koneka's one of those names. That's right, Jack's is now proudly serving Koneka sausage dogs for a limited time. Born in the South, raised on hickory smoke, and packed with the kind of flavor folks talk about. Come on in for two Koneka sausage dogs, fries, and a pie, all for just $7.99. Only at Jack's. We're Jack's, and we're all about the South.
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9: Stationary front will keep storm chances high here for Northwest Georgia as we move on through the rest of the week and into the holiday weekend. Storm chances each day all the way through Memorial Day. Daytime highs, mostly low to mid 80s, and overnight lows at night, generally in the mid 60s. This trend continues right on through next week. Richard Ewetting at the Weather Channel. Yeah.

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9: stationary front will keep storm chances high here for northwest Georgia as we move on through the rest of the week and into the holiday weekend. Storm chances each day all the way through Memorial Day. Daytime highs mostly low to mid-80s and overnight lows at night generally in the mid-60s. This trend continues right on through next week. Richard Ewetting at the Weather Channel.

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14: Stationary front will keep storm chances high here for northwest Georgia as we move on through the rest of the week and into the holiday weekend. Storm chances each day all the way through Memorial Day. Daytime highs mostly low to mid-80s and overnight lows at night generally in the mid-60s. This trend continues right on through next week. Richard Ewetting at the Weather Channel.
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5: Rome weather.
6: Stationary front will keep storm chances high here for northwest Georgia as we move on through the rest of the week and into the holiday weekend. Storm chances each day all the way through Memorial Day. Daytime highs mostly low to mid-80s and overnight lows at night generally in the mid-60s. This trend continues right on through next week. Richard Wedding at the Weather Channel.
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8: Stationary front will keep storm chances high here for northwest Georgia as we move on through the rest of the week and into the holiday weekend. Storm chances each day all the way through Memorial Day. Daytime highs mostly low to mid-80s and overnight lows at night generally in the mid-60s. This trend continues right on through next week. Richard Ewetting at the Weather Channel.

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18: Rome weather.
19: Stationary front will keep storm chances high here for northwest Georgia as we move on through the rest of the week and into the holiday weekend. Storm chances each day all the way through Memorial Day. Daytime highs mostly low to mid-80s and overnight lows at night generally in the mid-60s. This trend continues right on through next week. Richard Ewetting at the Weather Channel.
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6: Rain chances will be with us heading towards the weekend. Could end up with at least a couple inches of rain between tonight and this upcoming long weekend. Have some backup indoor plans. A good chance of showers and thunderstorms around tonight. Some of them could have some locally heavy rain, lows in the mid-60s. Areas of rain and some thunder expected Friday, especially afternoon time. Highs up in the low to mid-80s. I'm meteorologist Mark Thibodeau from the Weather Channel. Q102.

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6: Chances going up as we head through the rest of the week. Some scattered showers and storms around through the evening. Any one of these could have some locally heavy rainfall, some gusty winds, a low in the mid-60s. Some scattered storms look possible as we head through Friday. Highs up in the low 80s. A peek ahead to the weekend. Rain showers, maybe a thunderstorm Saturday. Could be some locally heavy rain. Highs up in the low to mid-80s. I'm meteorologist Mark Thibodeau from the Weather Channel. Q.

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0: This is Jack's country, where some names carry a lot of weight. And around here, Kaneka's one of those names. That's right, Jack's is now proudly serving Kaneka sausage dogs for a limited time. Born in the South, raised on hickory smoke,

0: and packed with the kind of flavor folks talk about. 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
10: Stationary front will keep storm chances high here for northwest Georgia as we move on through the rest of the week and into the holiday weekend. Storm chances each day all the way through Memorial Day. Daytime highs mostly low to mid-80s and overnight lows at night generally in the mid-60s. This trend continues right on through next week. Richard Ewetting at the Weather Channel. 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
13: Chances going up as we head through the rest of the week. Some scattered showers and storms around through the evening. Any one of these could have some locally heavy rainfall, some gusty winds, a low in the mid-60s. Some scattered storms look possible as we head through Friday. Highs up in the low 80s. A peek ahead to the weekend. Rain showers, maybe a thunderstorm Saturday. Could be some locally heavy rain. Highs up in the low to mid-80s. I'm meteorologist Mark Thibodeau from the Weather Channel. Yeah.

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19: Rain chances will be with us heading towards the weekend. Could end up with at least a couple inches of rain between tonight and this upcoming long weekend. Have some backup indoor plans. A good chance of showers and thunderstorms around tonight. Some of them could have some locally heavy rain, lows in the mid-60s. Areas of rain and some thunder expected Friday, especially afternoon time. Highs up in the low to mid-80s. I'm meteorologist Mark Thibodeau from the Weather Channel.

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6: Chances going up as we head through the rest of the week. Some scattered showers and storms around through the evening. Any one of these could have some locally heavy rainfall, some gusty winds, a low in the mid-60s. Some scattered storms look possible as we head through Friday. Highs up in the low 80s. A peek ahead to the weekend. Rain showers, maybe a thunderstorm Saturday. Could be some locally heavy rain. Highs up in the low to mid-80s. I'm meteorologist Mark Thibodeau from the Weather Channel.

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8: Rain chances will be with us heading towards the weekend. Could end up with at least a couple inches of rain between tonight and this upcoming long weekend. Have some backup indoor plans. A good chance of showers and thunderstorms around tonight. Some of them could have some locally heavy rain, lows in the mid-60s. Areas of rain and some thunder expected Friday, especially afternoon time. Highs up in the low to mid-80s. I'm meteorologist Mark Thibodeau from the Weather Channel.
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1: $1,100 is a jackpot for the next Can't Beat Raven. 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
20: Chances going up as we head through the rest of the week. Some scattered showers and storms around through the evening. Any one of these could have some locally heavy rainfall, some gusty winds, a low in the mid-60s. Some scattered storms look possible as we head through Friday. Highs up in the low 80s. A peek ahead to the weekend. Rain showers, maybe a thunderstorm Saturday. Could be some locally heavy rain. Highs up in the low to mid-80s. I'm meteorologist Mark Thibodeau from the Weather Channel.

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5: Wet weather in the picture through the end of the week. Keep the umbrella handy. Have some backup indoor plants this weekend. Overnight, a chance of showers and thunderstorms. Lows eventually down into the mid-60s. Areas of rain and some thunder look fairly likely in the afternoon Friday. Could be some locally heavy downpours. Frequent lightning with some storms. Highs up in the low to mid-80s. I'm meteorologist Mark Thibodeau from the Weather Channel.

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11: Wet weather in the picture through the end of the week. Could be some rain on the long weekend, with rain fairly likely in spots. We could use the rain, but not ideal timing happening on the holiday weekend. Showers and some thunderstorms around in spots overnight. Lows in the mid-60s. Most storms will have frequent lightning with them, some locally heavy rain. A good chance of rain and thunder returning Friday afternoon. Locally heavy rain possible. Highs low 80s. I'm meteorologist Mark Thibodeau from the Weather Channel. Q1.

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17: Chances going up as we head through the rest of the week. Some scattered showers and storms around through the evening. Any one of these could have some locally heavy rainfall, some gusty winds, a low in the mid-60s. Some scattered storms look possible as we head through Friday. Highs up in the low 80s. A peek ahead to the weekend. Rain showers, maybe a thunderstorm Saturday. Could be some locally heavy rain. Highs up in the low to mid-80s. I'm meteorologist Mark Thibodeau from the Weather Channel.

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5: Wet weather in the picture through the end of the week. Keep the umbrella handy. Have some backup indoor plans this weekend. Overnight, a chance of showers and thunderstorms. Lows eventually down into the mid-60s. Areas of rain and some thunder look fairly likely in the afternoon Friday. Could be some locally heavy downpours. Frequent lightning with some storms. Highs up in the low to mid-80s. I'm meteorologist Mark Thibodeau from the Weather Channel.

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11: Wet weather in the picture through the end of the week. Could be some rain on the long weekend with rain fairly likely in spots. We could use the rain, but not ideal timing happening on the holiday weekend. Showers and some thunderstorms around in spots overnight. Those in the mid-60s. Most storms will have frequent lightning with them, some locally heavy rain. A good chance of rain and thunder returning Friday afternoon. Locally heavy rain possible. Highs low 80s. I'm meteorologist Mark Thibodeau from the Weather Channel. Q-